0: Manly's Luke Brooks suffering a potential ACL injury in the match. Coach Kieran Foran says he's devastated for his star playmaker.
1: We're all shattered for him. Obviously, we'll wait for confirmation on it. They're pretty certain it is, which is just gut-wrenching for us as a club, but more importantly, Luke. So we'll get around him.
0: The Cowboys came away with a 26-12 win over the Panthers. The Warriors went down to the Dolphins 26-24. And England secured top spot in Group L of the FIFA World Cup with a 2-0 win over Panama. It's 4 minutes past 10. That is the very latest news and sport.
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3: 2UE Sydney weather.
0: Cloudy with showers and light winds, heading for a top of 19 degrees in the city, 17 degrees in our west. Looking further ahead, a shower or two tomorrow, a top of 19, wet again on Tuesday with a top of 21 degrees, a medium chance of showers Wednesday. Right now in the city, 13 degrees, humidity 95%. It's 14 in Gosford, 13 degrees in Bankstown, Penrith and Terry Hills. It's 12 degrees in Campbelltown, the same in Lucas Heights.
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8: G'day and welcome to the year that E.T. was in cinemas, the year the Commodore 64 was released, look out, get the cassette ready, and the year of Prince William's birth, 1982. We're going to start with the Go-Go's at number 20. Here's Belinda Carlisle reflecting on, you know, back in the day.
9: Looking back on all those years now, how did you deal with the excesses of rock and roll, the drugs and the groupies and that whole thing that was going on then?
10: Well, I did the best I could as far as avoiding it. It's a tough lifestyle. And it's all part of it. And I just learned that that it's really important to keep your sanity in a healthy state of mind. And hopefully with my experiences, good and bad, from the Go-Go's, I can carry that over into this and be a lot wiser.
8: That is Belinda Carlisle, the Go-Go's, number 20, Our Lips Are Sealed. Welcome to the Classic Hits Countdown of 1982.

0: The Classic Hits Countdown of 1982. Let's do a little recap, hey? We had the Go-Go's at 20 with Our Lips Are Sealed. I Love Rock and Roll, Joan Jett and the Blackhearts at 19. And at 18, one of the big collaborations of 1982, Paul McCartney and Stevie Wonder doing Ebony and Ivory. Let's go to the movies, 1982 style. It was the year of E.T.
1: He's alone. And he's 3 million light years from home. Experience the mystery.
2: Wait, what is it?
3: I don't know. Something scary.
1: The wonder.
4: What's happening?
1: The call.
4: E.T. Phone home.
1: E.T. the extraterrestrial.
4: I'll be right here.
0: In addition to E.T., 1982 was also the year of Tootsie.
5: He auditioned for the female lead on a soap opera and became the hottest new actress in America. And you know what? No one knows his new identity, not even the girl he's madly in love with. Soon everyone will know that she's Dustin Hoffman and he's Tootsie.
0: And another big 1982 movie was Rocky III.
4: The worst thing happened to you that could happen to any fighter, you got civilized.
6: Get out of here!
7: The truth is, we both started out on the same corner, and I got lucky with my life, and it's driving you nuts.
8: Philadelphia salutes its favorite son, Rocky Balboa.
9: Hey, why don't you tell all these nice folks why you've been ducking me?
10: This guy is a wrecking machine.
7: You know, you've got a big mouth.
9: Why don't you come out and close it, Balboa? Come on.
7: I want to fight this guy.
10: You fight him without me.
11: Balboa was a fine champion, but his time has passed.
12: See that look in their eyes, Rock? Gotta get that look back, Rock. Eye of the Tiger, come on.
0: So, from the soundtrack of Rocky III, Survivor, number 17, Eye of the Tiger, the Classic Hits Countdown of 1982.

0: The Classic Hits Countdown of 1982, Survivor, number 17 with Eye of the Tiger. The song next at number 16 is just weird and wonderful in the best possible way. And it reminds me of this conversation I had with Tim Finn. Was there any idea that was too quirky for Split Enz? Because they're one of the quirkiest bands ever. I mean, I was listening to Shark Attack this morning, and that's when that question popped into my head. I've got to ask Tim, was there ever an idea that even Split Enz went, nah, mate, too quirky?
1: No, there wasn't. The band would try anything. Like, some of our rehearsals were some of our finest moments, and we played things that never saw the light of day, but there are cassettes of them. Our bass player, Nigel Griggs, used to record everything, and he'd sit up all night till about 5 in the morning culling from rehearsals and making edits. So when we came down for breakfast about 10 or 11 o'clock, there'd be a little cassette waiting for us, and he'd be fast asleep. And, yeah, we could listen to the highlights of the previous 8 hours of rehearsal, because we would lock ourselves in houses out in the countryside and whatever, like a lot of bands did in those days, and just play all day, you know, and all night. And so the things that we tried there, I mean, we'll have to make them available one day, at least in a limited way, because those cassettes have now been digitized and there's some insane
0: good.
1: Stuff.
0: Good. Yeah. Hey, I'd want to hear that for sure. The quirkiness of Split Enz isn't just in the music either. I've seen a great clip of you on with Split Enz on American Bandstand, and Dick Clark's asking you about New Zealand, and you start going into this rave, and I think

0: That's how they make us strong. Do you remember doing that interview?
1: I don't know, but I remember doing Bandstand. It was pretty surreal because, yeah, we didn't, it didn't mean anything to us. In America, it was sort of an iconic program from the, I guess, from the 50s or 60s. You know, probably Frank Sinatra did it. I don't know. But we didn't really know what we were getting in for when we were in America. We were so naive because there was no internet. We didn't know. There was no way of knowing stuff. And I think, you know, that kind of mystery is really good for people, I think, to not know stuff, you know.
0: Yeah, yeah. And, of course, you looked not like your average pop stars at the time either. You know, you were pretty outstanding in the way you were presenting yourselves visually as well.
1: Well, yeah, well, you know, Noel Crombie, who was in our band, he made the clothes. And if you look really close, you know, there was, they weren't like Savile Row, we're not talking Savile Row tailoring here, but, you know, like maybe they'd have elastic around the waist, there'd be no fly, there'd be, you know, some pretty ad hoc stitching going on inside the coats and that. But they, the colours and the cuts and the way he used, you know, 20th century design, really, because Noel went to art school, and so he knew about Mondrian, Picasso, and a lot of those guys, and he was using ideas that came out of art history, but, you know, putting them on us. And so that by the time we got on, ready to go on stage, we were pretty excited. We were looking around at each other, and we just become one thing.
0: That's Tim Finn, number 16, Split Ends, 6 months in a leaky boat, the classic hits countdown of 1982.

0: The Classic Hits Countdown of 1982. Cold Chisel Forever Now at number 15. So 14 amazing 1982 Classic Hits still to come. One of them is a Lindsey Buckingham song with a very strange intro.
1: Okay, I want to ask you about one of my favourite Lindsey Buckingham moments, and the only way I can ask this question is to do a very bad impersonation of the bit that I'm talking about. At the beginning of the song Trouble, there's that bit where you go, a bow, a bee. I just want to know, was that ad-libbed, or did you write that down at some point? Because I think that's one of the great hooks.
2: That was just, a rather exuberant count-off. I sometimes in the studio, but the studio can be a bit tedious.
1: It's
2: a bit like movie making.
1: It's
2: one little bit at a time. It's like a kind of a microscopic environment.
1: I learned an expression when I was producing television for a few years: hurry up and wait. And I think everybody in a band can relate to that.
2: Sometimes you have to do little fun things just to kind of keep up the spirit. And I'm sure that was one of those.
0: That is Lindsey Buckingham. His big solo hit from 1982 is less than 20 minutes away on the Classic Hits Countdown.
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0: the classic hits countdown of 1982. Bananarama, Shy Boy was at number 14. Let's do some 1982 commercials, starting with this. And I just think this sounds very 1982. The latest in keyboard technology from Yamaha.
1: This is the latest little wonder from Yamaha. 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Amazing. Pick a tempo to suit. 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
0: Let's move on to some different 1982 technology, namely the Mickey Mouse talking phone.
2: 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You call down death. Okay.
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2: It's Donald. 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
3: With the Mickey Mouse talking phone, you can call 6 different Disney characters.
5: 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I'm Goofy.
2: Hi, Goofy.
3: Mickey Mouse talking phone from Hasbro's preschool division.
0: Okay, let me play one more 1982 ad before we get back into this countdown. It's for Fosse.
6: 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And even jungle knickers, $1. 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Where?
7: We found it at Fosse's.
0: I think we might have just hit peak 1982. Here's Rod Stewart. He's got the song at number 13 and he's remembering his first ever gig.
8: Very nervous because we hadn't had much rehearsal and I only had one song. That's called Nighttime is the Right Time by Ray Charles. And the bass player at the time, Cliff Barton, great guy, jazz bass player, he said, listen, it's going to be a hard night for you. He said, take one of these. It was a big black pill. I didn't know. Innocent me. I said, all right then. Swallowed it and of course, and I made one number last 22 minutes. I mean, 22 minutes, I kept saying to the band, yeah, keep going. Oh, the night time is the right time. You know, they had to drag me off the stage. It was one of those hook things, you know, get him off.
0: That's Rod Stewart, Young Turks, number 13, on the Classic Hits Countdown of 1982.

0: Classic Hits Countdown of 1982, solo Lindsey Buckingham at number 12 with Trouble. Let's flick on the telly, 1982 style, is a brand new show that debuted on the 18th of January, 1982, called Sons and Daughters.
1: What did he have to live for? Jail sentence?
2: With the blame for Hal's death resting heavily on Paul's shoulders, he seeks a little comfort. Sons and Daughters, Monday at 7 on 7.
0: Oh, that's must-see TV. Let's flick the channel and see what else is on.
3: Oh, isn't it a glorious morning, Brendan? I feel revitalized.
2: Molly and Brendan's attempts to discourage Carolyn seem to be failing.
4: And the gold!
5: Gold! I found gold!
2: And old Bob strikes it rich. A country practice, 7:35 Tuesday night, 7.
0: 1982, when we used to gather around the telly at a predetermined time to watch a country practice. And one of the shows coming in from overseas back then was called The Greatest American Hero. I wanted to play you a clip of that show, and it needs to be set up because it's radio and you can't see it. Basically, it's a men's change room, and The Greatest American Hero is in there, you know, doing his costume change, and a father walks in with his young son. Here you go.
6: We have to go and not wait until it's too...
7: Oh, hi.
6: Oh, I'm sorry, I didn't know the bathroom was in use.
7: Oh, yeah, I'm,
6: We can come back.
7: No, that's all right, I'm leaving. I just needed to get this cape attached to my, Look, I know this seems really nuts, but I'm not... See, what I'm doing here is I'm late for a court appearance, and,
6: Look, it's okay. It's okay, really. Look, we're all through anyway.
7: No, it's all right!
6: No, don't touch us!
7: Look, I don't know what you want to do with us. We're leaving.
0: That top shelf audio that you just heard is from a show called The Greatest American Hero. And at number 11, Joey Scarberry, the theme song from that show, Believe It or Not, on the Classic Hits Countdown of 1982.

0: The Classic Hits Countdown of 1982. Joey Scarberry, number 11, from The Greatest American Hero, Believe It or Not. So in the second half of the show, some of the greatest acts of 1982. One of them is Cheap Trick. Here's their drummer, Bunny Carlos.
1: My image came from going to the Salvation Army because the white shirts were only 50 cents and they were real comfortable to perform in. And yeah, we just basically took our own image and expanded on it.
0: Here's something else coming up in the second half of the countdown. Mike Score from A Flock of Seagulls has something to say about the music business.
2: Yeah, only one in a million makes it, so you shouldn't really expect too much.
0: And stick with us for a few minutes and you'll get to hear John Mellencamp in 1982 chucking a massive tantrum.
3: What would it take for this interview to be just what you wanted it to be? 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
0: Oh, there's more of that in the second half of the Classic Hits Countdown of 1982.
5: You know that feeling when a song comes on and suddenly you're back there?
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5: 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Let's talk. Classic Hits, Sydney's 2UE.
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14: It's 11 o'clock. Good morning. I'm Dusty Fitzpatrick. The Premier says increased drone monitoring for sharks on the state's beaches will help people feel confident while in the water. The government is investing $34 million over 2 years on new drones and a series of AI trials to help detect the predators. 70 beaches across New South Wales will now be monitored by drones year-round. Chris Minns admits the plan isn't a silver bullet, but insists it will help.
15: No one can promise a shark mitigation program that can guarantee that there will be zero encounters with sharks. We can't do that today. We couldn't do that yesterday. But our plan here is to reduce the risk for swimmers and surfers in New South Wales beaches.
14: Thai media is reporting an Australian man arrested over the death of a teenager in Thailand is claiming self-defence. The 17-year-old girl's body was found stuffed inside a suitcase which had been dumped near a railway line in the city of Pattaya. 56-year-old Simon Carman was arrested at Bangkok Airport and is being questioned by authorities. Australia's eSafety Commissioner will be given more power to tackle tech companies breaching the social media ban for under-16s. The Commissioner will have greater ability to demand information to ensure companies are complying with the law. The penalty for each breach will also be doubled to $99 million. The opposition argues the federal government should completely close the Iranian embassy in Canberra. Labor expelled the nation's ambassador last year after the regime was found to be orchestrating anti-Semitic attacks in Australia. ASIO has warned we may face an even greater terror threat from Iran due to the Middle East conflict. Liberal MP Julian Lisa says it gives cause to shut the embassy down entirely.
16: I think we have to ask ourselves why the embassy is open here anymore, given that it is a potential source of terrorism against our own people.
14: A flare-up of hostilities is threatening the peace deal in the Middle East. The US has launched airstrikes on multiple military targets in Iran. Washington says the attacks are in direct response to Iranian strikes on an oil tanker in the Strait of Hormuz. A UNICEF charter flight carrying emergency supplies to Venezuela has touched down in the country. More than 1,400 people have been confirmed dead after two large earthquakes struck. Rescuers are scouring rubble to look for survivors. Also making news, police are looking for three men after an attempted home invasion in Sydney's west, and an app's been built to help parents introduce common allergy-causing foods into their child's diet. In finance, one Australian dollar is buying 68.93 US cents.
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14: The Dragons go up against the Raiders in today's first NRL match. The Cowboys have snapped their three-game losing streak with a 26-12 win over the Panthers. The North Queensland side, inspired by veteran Jason Taumalolo's milestone 300th game. Coach Todd Payton says it was a special night for his side.
17: Oh, I'm just happy for Jace. Like, this 300th game, he said to me a couple of times that he hasn't won a milestone match. So 50, 100, 150, 200, 250, so... to get that one for him, really pleasing.
14: The Sea Eagles secured a 30-4 win over the Storm. The Dolphins took down the Warriors 26-24. In FIFA World Cup action, England's defeated Panama 2-0. Croatia secured a 2-1 win over Ghana, and the Socceroos will play Egypt next Saturday. It's 4 minutes past 11. That's the latest news and sport.
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5: Classic Hits 2UE. Sydney traffic.
19: In Fairfield, we've got lights flashing on Nelson Street at Ware Street. In the CBD, roadworks have Kent Street closed northbound between Bathurst and Druitt Streets. There are diversions. In Rockdale, we're down to just one lane in each direction on West Botany Street due to roadworks between French and Burmall Streets. No dramas for the M5 from Preston's to the main tunnel entry at Kingsgrove. Travel time there currently 14 minutes. 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I'm Solomon Gates. That's the latest traffic on Classic Hits 2UE.
5: 2UE Sydney weather.
14: Cloudy with showers and light winds, heading for a top of 19 degrees in the city, 17 degrees in our west. Looking further ahead, a shower or two tomorrow, a top of 19, wet again on Tuesday with a top of 21 degrees, a medium chance of showers Wednesday. Right now in the city, 13 degrees, humidity 95%. It's 14 in Gosford, 13 degrees in Bankstown, Penrith and Terry Hills. It's 12 degrees in Campbelltown, the same in Lucas Heights.
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0: Welcome back. We're doing 1982 this week, the year of the Commonwealth Games in Brisbane, the year of Prince William's birth. More on both of those things soon. But for now, a 1982 interview with John Cougar, which is what he was calling himself at the time. You know, John Mellencamp, whatever you want to call him. And I don't think he was very happy, really. Have a listen.
21: But there was no going on to another question when Felicia Jeter interviewed rock star John Cougar. It hurt so bad at the time, but now it's just another memory.
22: I'm not having fun.
3: Okay, what would it take for you to have fun? What would it take for this interview to be just what you wanted it to be? Just to talk about what you want to talk about?
22: I don't know. I just...
4: No. I hope these cameras still aren't running.
3: Why?
4: Howard.
3: We aren't doing anything that's unusual. You haven't really changed the fabric of the American
4: exactly, and that's
3: thinking
4: why I don't want to talk
3: doing
4: about
3: anything heavy. Why is it so uncomfortable?
4: Howard.
1: Can't we move in a slightly different direction, Felicia? Because we're getting into a corner here.
4: I don't want to do it.
3: What's uncomfortable about this?
4: Yeah, I mean, you're confronting me with things that are like...
3: No, we'll stay. You can take another chat. Let's talk about your music. Okay.
4: I don't want it on, Howard.
3: Goodbye. Nice having you on Night Watch. Sorry we couldn't keep you comfortable.
1: Yeah. Okay, sorry, Felicia.
0: That audio from 1982, John Mellencamp, number 10, Hurts So Good, the classic hits countdown of 1982.

0: The Classic Hits Countdown of 1982. We had John Mellencamp, Hurt So Good at 10. At 9, Chicago, Hard to Say I'm Sorry. And If You Want My Love, Cheap Trick was at number 8. This guy's name is Mike Score. He's from a band called A Flock of Seagulls, and he's talking about the music business.
1: You know, I think a band is better to be small and original than be a Bon Jovi clone or something like this. And I have a certain kind of respect for bands, no matter how small, to play their own stuff. You know, only one in a million makes it, so you shouldn't really expect too much.
2: Right, so why limit the people that want to do it anyway?
1: Yeah. I find most of the happiness from being in a band comes from writing new songs and not from covering Van Halen or Talking Heads or anything like that. I think just the writing process, the creative part of it is probably the most rewarding, and then I find playing live.
0: That's Mike Score. A Flock of Seagulls, their one and only hit, I Ran, number 7 on the Classic Hits Countdown of 1982.

0: The Classic Hits Countdown of 1982, A Flock of Seagulls, number 7 with I Ran. One of the big events of 1982 in England was the birth of Prince William.
1: Crowds gathered outside Buckingham Palace throughout the evening. Then at 10:25, their patience was rewarded with the formal notice of the birth. It was signed by Mr. George Pinker, the Queen's gynecologist, and other doctors who attended the princess.

0: At St. Mary's Paddington, their euphoria overflowed into song. Prince Charles emerged at 11, they roared their congratulations. There was the by now traditional girl waiting to plant a kiss. And the prince told reporters his son was marvellous.
1: I'm obviously relieved and delighted. It's marvellous. It's a rather a grown-up thing, I find.
2: 1982, when we celebrated the birth of Prince William, and we also had the Commonwealth Games in Brisbane. And they put together this gala performance before the Games, so Queen Elizabeth was here for it, and it sounds interesting.

0: And now let's fast forward to the games themselves and Matilda, the enormous and slightly freaky mascot.
1: With the startling arrival of the game's mascot, Matilda, the model over 40 feet high and weighing over 6 tons. And the eye is capable of not just a blink, but a wink. Matilda's pouch doubles as a door. And inside, some 20 children pouring out for their trampoline display.
0: I just really hope that somebody listening to this right now was one of those kids who was in Matilda getting ready to do their trampoline display in 1982. Amazing, right? On with the countdown. Number 6, Foreigner, Waiting for a Girl Like You, the classic hits countdown of 1982.

0: The Classic Hits Countdown of 1982, the Steve Miller Band, number 5 with Abracadabra. So the top 4 coming up. One of the top 4 songs originally done by Gloria Jones. Here's Gloria talking about how Mark Allman and Soft Cell got hold of Tainted Love.
1: He was working in the cloakroom at a discotheque that was having a 60s night revival, and they played Tainted Love. And he heard the song and he ran to the DJ. He said, "My God, I love that song. You have to let me have a copy of it." The gentleman made a copy for him. He ran off to London. They recorded it, and that was Tainted Love.
0: That is Gloria Jones, and the Soft Cell version of Tainted Love is part of the top 4 of the Classic Hits Countdown of 1982.
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0: Classic Hits Countdown of 1982. Soft Cell, Tainted Love, number 4. Just before we do the top three, we need to do some 1982 food and beverages, I think. Let's start with a Hungry Jack's order, and these prices, a little bit different to what you could expect today.
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0: You know, I'm thinking the only thing that could make this meal more 1982 than it already is to wash down that Whopper with a Tab Cola.

0: Now, there's a jingle that was stuck in my head in 1982, and Tab had some competition that year too, because in 1982, there was a brand new thing called Diet Coke introduced to the world by Telly Savalas with this commercial here.
1: Ladies and gentlemen, welcome to the world premiere of a great new soft drink, the world

0: just for the taste of it.
1: Okay, well, I think that's enough 1982 refreshments for now. Back into the countdown, here's Colin Hay talking about a song at number three called Down Under.
2: The song for me was is perhaps means different things than it does to a lot of other people. You know, it was, I saw Australia, you know, becoming more developed, let's say, became more Americanized, I saw it as perhaps losing some of its spiritual heart, you know, which I still feel. And I think a lot of people do pick up on that, and actually a lot of people even pick up on that from different parts of the world who are unaware of the lyrical aspect, but just feel that the song is actually has a lot of, you know, has more soul to it than perhaps people even realize, you know. And I think that's what a lot of Australian people picked up on too, the fact that I think we all struggle to actually discover who we are, especially living in a country like Australia, which, you know, white people have only been here for a couple of hundred years, and in a sense it's really, we're all trying to find our feet.
1: That's Men at Work's Colin Hay, Down Under, number three on the Classic Hits Countdown of 1982.

0: The Classic Hits Countdown of 1982, the J. Giles Band Centrefold, number two.
1: Number one.
2: 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Number one.
0: Talking about the number one song, here is Alex Smith from Moving Pictures.
3: I mean, we knew it was a good song. We knew it was going to be, it had a good chance of being, you know, at least a top five single. And then we did the sort of infamous Countdown performance, and that was broadcast on the Sunday. And by the Monday, you know, it was like our lives had completely turned upside down. And that song somehow or other earwormed its way into the psyche of Australia. And as I said to somebody earlier today, I don't know whether it's iconic or ironic, but there we are, you know.
0: I'm interested to know too what the process is, because that song had a rebirth of sorts for a generation with Shannon Knoll in Australian Idol.
4: What?

0: is the process that someone calls the songwriters and the performers who did the original version and says, may we please use this? Or do you just get
1: have to ask Gary what happened. But I'm pretty sure, I mean, songs on the whole are out there in the public domain.
0: Yeah.
1: And it was whoever's idea it was to do that on the television program. It was a stroke of genius because, you know, if you're gonna have somebody on a singing competition and you want huge public reaction and empathy, well, you know, go for one of the biggest songs there has ever been in this country. And so, you know, and I didn't know anything about it because I'm in London and Australian Idol's not shown in London.
0: Sure, yeah.
1: And so I started to get all these phone calls and emails from people and, you know, disc jockeys ringing me up and saying, hey, what do you think about... And I go, who?
0: Yeah, right.
1: But in the end, Shannon's great. I love him.
2: 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The Classic Hits Countdown of 1982.

0: The Classic Hits Countdown of 1982. There it was. Number one, Moving Pictures with What About Me. Looking ahead to next week, we're doing 1971. Let's just flick on the telly and see what was on in 1971, hey?
1: Hi, I'm Raquel Welch, and you're watching me on Quasar 2 Color TV.
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0: Thank you, Raquel Welch. There's your preview of the Classic Hits Countdown of 1971. I'll catch you next week for that. 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
11: It's midday. Good afternoon. I'm Jack Hahn. An Australian man arrested in Thailand over the death of a teenage girl is claiming self-defence, according to local media. 56-year-old Simon Carman was taken into custody at Bangkok Airport after the 17-year-old's body was found stuffed inside a suitcase. He's been charged with four offences, including murder, which carries the death penalty or life in prison. Labor says big tech is not cooperating with the social media ban as intended, prompting the need for harsher penalties. For more, here's federal political reporter Nelson Scott.
12: In December, the government banned children under 16 from creating accounts on platforms like TikTok, Instagram, and Snapchat. But despite 5 million accounts being removed or restricted, many minors remain active on social media, risking exposure to bullying and graphic content. The government has announced it will double the maximum fine for companies that breach the ban to $99 million, while the eSafety Commissioner will gain new powers to investigate tech giants to ensure they're complying. Treasurer Jim Chalmers has told the ABC these changes will help keep organisations accountable.
13: Safety of our kids is too important to let the big tech companies wriggle off the hook.
12: The opposition's Julian Lisa has told Sky News while he supports the ban, it's not working as planned.
14: Labor has clearly fumbled this.
12: The government hopes to legislate the new penalties by the end of the week. Nelson Scott, Canberra.
11: The United States has launched a fresh round of strikes on Iran near the Strait of Hormuz. The US military says the attacks have been launched in direct response to Iranian aggression against commercial shipping. A UNICEF charter flight carrying emergency supplies for families has landed in Venezuela. At least 1,400 people have now been confirmed dead, with more than 50,000 still missing after the double earthquake. Spokesman Richard Parlett says the country is incredibly vulnerable.
15: As we know, children are among the most vulnerable in disasters like this, facing injury, displacement and deep distress.
11: Also making news this afternoon, the federal government says inflation is expected to peak lower than previously predicted. More shark spotting drones will be rolled out at beaches across New South Wales to keep people safe in the water. And a new app has been launched to help parents introduce allergy-causing foods in the hopes of reducing their children's risk of future sensitivity. Chief Executive Director Sandra Vale says it will give parents targeted advice.
16: Responsive to the age of the child and also what the family normally eats.
11: Turning to finance now, one Australian dollar is buying 68 US cents.
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11: Sunday sports soon getting underway in both codes. First in the AFL, North Melbourne taking on Essendon at Marvel Stadium before Fremantle and the Gold Coast Sun face off. In the NRL, Canberra and St George before Newcastle and the West Tigers do battle. In rugby league, overnight the Panthers suffering their second straight defeat, going down to the Cowboys 26 points to 12. Penrith coach Ivan Cleary only left with 13 words.
17: What are your thoughts on that game?
18: I don't have many really. Wasn't great.
17: How's Isaiah looking? Did he pass that HIA then?
18: No, he didn't.
17: He's failed for next week, so he'll be without him for the Bunnies.
18: Correct.
11: And the Socceroos' next opponent in the World Cup locked in, Egypt, in round of 32. That's news and sport.
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3: Classic Hits 2UE, Sydney Traffic.
20: In Strathfield, there's a crash impacting southbounders on the boulevard just past Woodside Avenue. In North Sydney, High Street is closed eastbound between Miller and Arthur Streets as part of the Warringah Freeway upgrade. The Berry Street on-ramp is also closed. No hassles north to the Central Coast on the M1. Travel time from Warringah to the Hawkesbury, currently 13 minutes. Bridges are on time. No delays on Anzac, Captain Cook or Endeavour. 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I'm Solomon Gates. That's the latest traffic on Classic Hits 2UE.
3: 2UE Sydney weather.
11: Showers in Sydney this afternoon with light winds forecast. We're heading for a top of 19 degrees in the city, 17 in our west, turning to tomorrow, 12 to 20 degrees in town with a shower or two, dropping down to 9 before reaching 19 degrees in our west. Looking further ahead now, wet conditions on Tuesday with a top temperature of 21 degrees, a medium chance of showers for Wednesday, the showers sticking around on Thursday, clearing up on Friday, making way for mostly sunny skies at a top of 20.
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gorgeous. Faith Hill, this kiss, and a classic hit from Billy Joel just before that. She's always a woman. Hello, it's Michelle Murphy. And just in case you were counting, 180 days till Christmas. We're halfway through the year already. It's flying by, isn't it? Four seasons. Oh, what a night. Straight after this classic hit from the Eagles.

0: He was a musical genius, wasn't he? Prince, Little Red Corvette, and Sydney's classic hits, 2UE. 18, the top today, showers tomorrow. Top of 19 to start the week, and showers actually expected most days this week. If we can look forward to Friday already, which I always do, a sunny 20 degrees forecast then. It's too late. Carol King with this classic hit and an anthem of the 80s. The Final Countdown. Europe plays next.
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0: sweet, isn't it? Dream a little dream. Mama Cass with a classic hit from Bob Marley in there, as well as one from Paul McCartney, a blast from the past that he played all the instruments on, coming up. Yes, 1 o'clock news is coming up next. And then straight after the news headlines, just all your favourite songs, one classic hit after another from Bruce Springsteen, I'm on fire. To one from Queen. Look, we can't dedicate it to the Socceroos yet. But they've done well, haven't they? They get to play again at the FIFA World Cup. We are the champions. Queen, after the news next.
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14: Good afternoon, I'm Jack Hahn. The US president has warned Iran may no longer exist if the country continues violating the ceasefire. Donald Trump just posted the threat to social media after a vessel trying to navigate the Strait of Hormuz was fired upon by Iranian drones. Strategic Analysis Australia director Michael Shoebridge says the strait remains a key sticking point in the peace agreement.
15: The Iranians want to have control of the strait into the future, not just for the next 60 days. And so they're wanting to demonstrate that shipping doesn't pass there unless it coordinates with them. And meanwhile, the Americans are trying to escort shipping down the Omani side of the straits as far away as possible from Iran.
14: An Australian man is now facing the death penalty in Thailand, charged with the murder of a 17-year-old girl. 56-year-old Simon Carman is expected to plead self-defence, according to local media. The federal government says inflation is expected to peak lower than previously anticipated. The budget forecast indicated that headline inflation would reach a high of 5% this year. Labor now anticipates the figure will peak at 4.25%. Treasurer Dr. Jim Chalmers has told the ABC while strides are being made, a number of uncertainties remain.
5: That is very, very welcome progress. It does show, I think it does illustrate, the progress that we're making together in this fight against inflation. Now, there's still a lot of uncertainty in the Middle East and elsewhere. There's still more inflation than we would like in our economy.
14: A man has been charged with domestic violence murder after a baby died in Bundaberg West in central Queensland in 2024. The 22-year-old suspect will face court tomorrow. 2 million illegal cigarettes and 7,000 vapes have been seized from the streets of Victoria and Tasmania. The illegal haul was found inside 20 premises, estimated to be worth more than $8 million. Some Australian students believe they are not being taught practical financial knowledge in school. More than a third of those polled by the Financial Basics Foundation want to learn more about tax and how to complete tax returns. The foundation says the finding highlights a growing need for practical financial education. Meanwhile, the federal government is concerned children are continuing to sneak their way onto social media. Under-16s have been banned from multiple platforms, but Labor believes big tech is not doing enough to enforce the lockout. The penalty has now been doubled to $99 million for big tech companies. And in other news this afternoon, a wedding dress and a circular saw are among the long list of lost items left at Sydney Airport. Spokesperson Liz Seater says anyone can now bid for the left-behind belongings.
6: So the Sydney Airport auction is completely online, so anyone in Australia can bid on these items. People can put bids in. They start at just $10, so you've got a chance to nab yourself a really good bargain.
14: And in finance, one Aussie dollar buying 68 US cents.
16: Looking for a little wriggle room? Compare your home loan with a loan market broker today.
14: In sport, it's no Messi, no problems for Argentina as the country leads Jordan 2-0 earlier at the World Cup, wins for England, Croatia and Congo. In the AFL this afternoon, North Melbourne taking on Essendon at Marvel Stadium before Fremantle and the Gold Coast Suns face off. Meanwhile, in the National Rugby League, Canberra and St George will do battle before Newcastle and the West Tigers meet. It's 4 past the hour. That's news and sport.
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1: 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Sydney traffic.
18: Into Drummoyne, seeing traffic still being held up citybound along Victoria Road at the Lions Road Junction. No delays for the M1 Pacific Motorway, southbound out of the Central Coast. Just 14 minutes travel time from the Hawkesbury River Bridge into Warunga. The M4 Motorway also clear this afternoon, both ways. Homebush West, a little congested on Centenary Drive, northbound ahead of Arthur Street. And a crash in the Blue Mountains in Ben Bullen. Northbound travel affected on the Castlereagh Highway near Quarry Road. 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That's the latest traffic on Classic Hits 2UE.
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14: Showers in Sydney this afternoon with light winds forecast. We're heading for a top of 19 degrees in the city, 17 in our west, turning to tomorrow, 12 to 20 degrees in town with a shower or two, dropping down to 9 before reaching 19 degrees in our west. Looking further ahead now, wet conditions on Tuesday with a top temperature of 21 degrees, a medium chance of showers for Wednesday, the showers sticking around on Thursday, clearing up on Friday, making way for mostly sunny skies at a top of 20.
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My Fire, a classic hit from The Doors, straight after that one from Bruce Springsteen. He's on fire. Hello, it's Michelle Murphy with the Rolling Stones and Phil Collins in the next 10 minutes and one of Jose Carreras' friends. His 80th birthday, he's celebrating at the Gabba December 5. Robbie Williams, Ronan Keating and Natalie Imbruglia will all be there with him.

0: Sydney's classic hits to Yui. I always think of that scene in the Full Monty when I hear that one from Donna Summer, Hot Stuff. You know that scene. Phil Collins in there as well with a classic hit, Against All Odds. Let's go back to the 70s from their self-titled album, Sultans of Swing, Dire Straits on the way. What about Elton John too? We love the 70s, and if you do too, you must keep us on tonight. If you're out in the car, what a soundtrack. If you've got us on at home, from 6 till midnight tonight, Sunday night 70s. All sorts, pop, rock, disco. Plenty of forgotten gems coming up tonight as well.
1: When you've got drums, bass, guitars, when you've got vocals,

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had that in our collection on vinyl, didn't we? Sultans of Swing, Dire Straits with a classic hit, Procol Harum before that, and a band who seems to have loved Australia over the years as much as we've loved them. Violent Femmes, Blister in the Sun. That was great. Birthday boy, Chris Isaak, celebrated his 70th on Friday. Wicked Game. This classic hit I am ready to play after we get the news headlines at 2 o'clock. We'll have a look at the week ahead, weather forecast as well, and then

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2: Good afternoon, I'm Jack Hahn. A Victorian man arrested in Thailand over the murder of a 17-year-old girl is now claiming it was self-defence. Reporter Kiara Parker has the latest.
3: Simon Carman is continuing to be questioned on the suspicion of murder after he was arrested trying to fly out of Bangkok. The 46-year-old was captured on CCTV holding hands with the 17-year-old girl at his hotel. He was then seen leaving the hotel with a suitcase. Police reportedly found Tan Chanok Don Homla's naked body in a suitcase along a railway line not far from the hotel where Simon Carman was staying. Thai media reports there were signs of a struggle inside the hotel room and he had scratch marks on his neck and arms. A murder conviction in Thailand can carry the death penalty or 20 years in jail. Kiara Parker reporting.
2: The search is still on for more than 70,000 people missing after the Venezuela earthquakes. At least 1,400 are dead after two powerful tremors struck the South American country in a matter of minutes. The Australian Red Cross is now preparing to assist and will be asking Australians for donations. The opposition says the federal government has fumbled the rollout of the under-16s social media ban. Labor will double the maximum penalty for companies who fail to adhere to the laws to $99 million. The eSafety Commissioner will also have additional powers to compel information from tech giants. Liberal MP Julian Lesser has told Sky News the government has mismanaged the implementation.
4: And there's clearly people who are subverting the social media ban. That's the first thing. And the second thing is that the big tech haven't taken this seriously enough, and that's why we'll consider these matters when the government presents their full policy proposals to us.
2: Israel has carried out a strike in southern Lebanon, the attack coming a day after the country signed a framework aimed at easing tensions. The IDF says the drone strike targeted an individual who posed a threat to its forces. Experts want bird and cat owners, along with the poultry industry, to be on high alert for signs of bird flu. A fourth seabird here in Australia has now returned a positive result for the H5N1 strain. Our country is the final continent to record cases of the strain, which has killed millions of birds and mammals globally. Australian travellers heading to Europe for the school holidays have been warned to be careful as the deadly heatwave over there intensifies. At least 250 people have now been killed as a result of the extreme heat, with the London Ambulance Service confirming it's experienced the highest ever number of life-threatening calls in a day. As CNN's Elizabeth Riotti explains, the heatwave is now heading east.
5: There were red alerts out for western France. You know, Bordeaux saw its hottest day, not just for June, but on record. The heat has been moving further eastwards across to central and eastern areas of Europe, and we find red alerts today across central and eastern areas of France.
2: And one Aussie dollar is buying 68 US cents.
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2: Soccer superstar Lionel Messi has returned to the field in the World Cup, Argentina leading Jordan 3-1. He's the first man ever to score in seven consecutive World Cup games. This hour, the Raiders locking horns with the Dragons in the NRL, while in the AFL, bounce down in a little over an hour for North Melbourne and Essendon before ladder leaders Fremantle take on the Gold Coast Suns. You're now up to date with news and sport.
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0: 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Sydney traffic.
7: In Strathfield, a multi-car crash closing two lanes eastbound on Liverpool Road, just past Hill Street. Drummond traffic still held up citybound along Victoria Road, especially around the Lyons Road junction. The M1 Pacific Motorway is still a good run southbound from the Hawkesbury River Bridge, just 14 minutes into Woorunga. And the M4 Motorway also clear this afternoon both ways. It's the final week to enjoy the Lounge Lovers end of financial year sale. 20 to 50% off store-wide ends Tuesday. 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That's the latest traffic on Classic Hits 2UE.
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2: Showers in Sydney this afternoon with light winds forecast. We're heading for a top of 19 degrees in the city, 17 in our west, turning to tomorrow, 12 to 20 degrees in town with a shower or two, dropping down to 9 before reaching 19 degrees in our west. Looking further ahead now, wet conditions on Tuesday with a top temperature of 21 degrees, a medium chance of showers for Wednesday, the showers sticking around on Thursday, clearing up on Friday, making way for mostly sunny skies at a top of 20.
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0: 6 with Sydney's weather forecast for the week ahead. It seems here comes the rain again. Sydney's classic hits 2UE with a blast from the past. Before that, the sports. Who listens to the radio? Well, I do, and you do. And that's where you get to hear your favourite artists like Robbie Williams, The Corrs, Ronan Keating. Look, they are all invited to Carreras and Friends. You've heard about this, right? Jose Carreras celebrating his 80th birthday, December 5, in Bris Vegas, and you could be there. Carreras and Friends, it'd be the best night of your life. We've got a double pass to give away, along with return airfares and accommodation. You just need to be listening weekday mornings for your cue to call. Good luck this week with Classic Hits 2UE. Stick around for this one, a classic hit from Billy Ocean. And are you old enough? Dragon soon too.
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0: America. You can do magic. A classic hit from Dragon. Are you old enough? Playing just before that. 3 o'clock news headlines in just a moment. It's been a big week, hasn't it? People in media moving on. Socceroos. But they're getting to play again, which is awesome. The FIFA World Cup. So there's a lot to catch up on. News headlines from today. Weather forecast too. And then straight back into the classic hits. How sweet it is to hear some James Taylor and from Dirty Dancing, Harry Carman.
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7: Good afternoon, I'm Jack Hahn. An Australian trying to board a flight to Perth has been charged with the murder of a 17-year-old in Thailand. Saman Carman, believed to be from Ballarat, was arrested at Bangkok Airport after authorities found the teenager's body near train tracks. He will plead self-defence, according to local media. In a police-released video, the suspect says he's feeling sorry.
8: I feel bad for what happened to your daughter. Mm. It was out of my control. I hope you. Mm. I know you'll be very sad, upset, same me.
7: Iran could no longer exist, according to the US president, who just posted the threat to social media. Donald Trump admits he's angry that Iran continues breaking the ceasefire and warns he may militarily complete the job. An oil tanker trying to navigate the Strait of Hormuz was fired upon by Iranian drones earlier today. Authorities across Australia are on high alert this afternoon after Al-Qaeda called on supporters to replicate the Bondi terror attack. The group telling followers it's impossible for Western intelligence agencies to foil every lone wolf attack. Speaking to Sky News, New South Wales Premier Chris Minns says the calls are deeply disturbing.
9: To see people radicalised in Australia as a result of this malevolent evil force, this radical Islamic terrorist ideology, is horrifying. We're putting alongside the federal government and intelligence agencies the resources we need to combat it head on. I'm not going to lie, it's a horrifying prospect to think that we would go through that again. And Australians need to be vigilant about it.
7: The federal government maintains it will resolve issues with the so-called widow's tax, but won't say how. Labor's tax laws included a provision which impacts upon co-owners of investment properties. It means if the pair divorces or one dies, they would lose exemptions to the capital gains and negative gearing changes. Treasurer Jim Chalmers has told the ABC these problems will be addressed.
10: We have been working through it to make sure that we can address it properly. In the interim, we were describing the arrangements as they stand. Now, when the amendments were put before the Senate, we had to make clear that we were working through that issue.
7: A boutique Commonwealth Games is being promised for next month after former Victorian Premier Daniel Andrews pulled out of the event. Nearly $200 million of Victorian money has been poured into the Games in Glasgow. They will only feature 10 sports compared to the 20 initially promised in Victoria. And in other news this afternoon, the Australian Red Cross will rally funds here down under for the earthquakes in Venezuela. And children are continuing to sneak onto social media despite the ban for under 16s. It's prompted the federal government to double fines for big tech companies. Turning to finance, one Australian dollar is currently buying 68 US cents.
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7: The World Cup action continues. Iran has been eliminated while Argentina is riding high, winning 3-1 to Jordan in Texas. Lionel Messi becoming the first man ever to score in 7 consecutive World Cup games. Half time currently in the National Rugby League, the Dragons leading Canberra 6-1. And in the AFL, North Melbourne taking on Essendon this hour before ladder leaders Fremantle take on the Gold Coast. And with that, you're up to date with news and sport.
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1: 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Sydney traffic.
11: Delays showing up through Pennant Hills with a breakdown on Pennant Hills Road closing an eastbound lane near Boundary Road. Drummond traffic under speed, city bound along Victoria Road at the Lions Road Junction. The M1 Pacific Motorway still a smooth run southbound from the Central Coast. Just 14 minutes travel time from the Hawkesbury River Bridge into Wirunga. No delays either for the M2 moving well westbound from the Lane Cove Tunnel, and the M4 motorway also clear both ways. Absolute bargains on now at JB Hi-Fi, like 40% off an HP 15-inch laptop. Smashed to $699. JB Hi-Fi stores open longer until June 30. That's the latest traffic on Classic Hits 2UE.
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7: Showers in Sydney this afternoon with light winds forecast. We're heading for a top of 19 degrees in the city, 17 in our west, turning to tomorrow, 12 to 20 degrees in town with a shower or two, dropping down to 9 before reaching 19 degrees in our west. Looking further ahead now, wet conditions on Tuesday with a top temperature of 21 degrees, a medium chance of showers for Wednesday, the showers sticking around on Thursday, clearing up on Friday, making way for mostly sunny skies at a top of 20.
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From the Dirty Dancing soundtrack, a classic hit from Eric Carmen, Hungry Eyes. Hello, it's Michelle Murphy with Man Eater. Hall & Oates with a classic hit in the next 20 minutes and theme song for Golden Girls. Oh, I think of more when I hear it every time. Andrew Gold, Thank You For Being A Friend, plays straight after this classic hit from the Beatles.

eater. I love that. I know I say that about a lot of songs, but I truly do. Hall & Oates on Sydney's Classic Hits. 2UE, how great for the school holidays that the Children's International Film Festival continues till July 10. This is so good. 30 brilliant kids' films from around the world screening at the Ritz Cinemas. So make the most of the opportunity. I'm Not In Love, 10cc, this classic hit. In the next 20 minutes, we'll play this alongside some Concrete Blonde. Shall we? Keep us on, you'll hear them both.

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0: Sunday, I've got Friday on my mind. It's not too early, is it? Classic hit from the Easy Beats. Bob Seger's still the same in there. And a blast from the past from Duran Duran, Planet Earth. Do you remember when Olivia Newton-John's boyfriend, Patrick McDermott, disappeared? He went on a fishing trip and he disappeared. That was 21 years ago this week. Can you believe it? Time flies, doesn't it? John Travolta and Olivia Newton-John. We'll play this classic hit after our 4 o'clock news headlines next. Heard it through the grapevine. Marvin Gaye on the way too.
1: 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The songs you know every week.

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6: Good afternoon, I'm Jack Hahn. Another case of bird flu has been confirmed in Western Australia. A fourth sea bird now returning a positive result for the H5N1 strain. Bird and cat owners, along with the poultry industry, are being told to be on high alert for the signs of the virus. Wildlife rescuer Mish Simpson says it's a concern for the entire country.
7: It's just left us all scrambling now that because it's happened all so quickly.
6: Local media in Thailand is reporting that an Australian man arrested at Bangkok over the death of a teenage girl will claim self-defence. Simon Carman was taken into custody as he was trying to fly to Perth after the 17-year-old's body was found stuffed in a suitcase. The Department of Foreign Affairs is providing consular assistance. He has been formally charged with murder. Labor says big tech is not cooperating with the social media ban as intended, prompting the need for harsher penalties. For more, here's federal political reporter Nelson Scott.
8: In December, the government banned children under 16 from creating accounts on platforms like TikTok, Instagram, and Snapchat. But despite 5 million accounts being removed or restricted, many minors remain active on social media, risking exposure to bullying and graphic content. The government has announced it will double the maximum fine for companies that breach the ban to $99 million, while the eSafety Commissioner will gain new powers to investigate tech giants to ensure they're complying. Treasurer Jim Chalmers has told the ABC these changes will help keep organisations accountable.
9: Safety of our kids is too important to let the big tech companies wriggle off the hook.
8: The opposition's Julian Lisa has told Sky News While he supports the ban, it's not working as planned.
10: Labor has clearly fumbled this.
8: The government hopes to legislate the new penalties by the end of the week. Nelson Scott, Canberra.
6: A man has been charged with domestic violence murder after a baby died in Bundaberg West in central Queensland in 2024. Charges coming after a lengthy investigation. The 22-year-old suspect will face court tomorrow. UNICEF emergency supplies have landed in Venezuela to help assist after twin earthquakes left hundreds dead and thousands more injured. Teams are also on the ground conducting assessments of what is further needed to support a rapid response. UNICEF spokesman Richard Pallett says there are things people can do to help.
11: We're just calling on all Australians to help in this ongoing humanitarian crisis and anything that we can do to support the people of Venezuela.
6: And in finance, one Aussie dollar is buying 68 US cents.
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6: All eyes in the AFL world are on ladder leaders Fremantle, trying to make it 14 straight wins at Perth's Optus Stadium this afternoon. Tens of thousands of people are flowing into the venue to see the Dockers take on the Gold Coast. Fremantle was knocked out in a one-point elimination loss to the Suns last year. Fremantle legend David Mundy has told Perth 6BR the weather should hopefully hold out.
12: Yeah, well, it's remarkable what they can do with new stadiums now. We know what a great venue it is to watch football, but it's also equally as good to play, given that's one of the reasons. It drains really well. It will hold its shape very well and hasn't been that much rain in winter in Perth at this point. So, yeah, I'm expecting it to be a really great game.
6: And North Melbourne currently leading Essendon, while in the NRL, the Raiders over St George Dragons. The final score, 24-16. I'm Jack Hahn. You're up to date with news and sport.
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14: Into Rouse Hill, seeing delays with a breakdown on Schofields Road, blocking lane 4 eastbound near Windsor Road. DY also getting some backlogs with traffic lights blacked out now on Pittwater Road at the DY Parade intersection, affecting all directions. Drummond traffic, a little slow citybound still on Victoria Road at the Lyons Road intersection. No delays along the M2, westbound all clear from the Lane Cove Tunnel to Windsor Road, just 11 minutes travel time. Unlock a Volkswagen deal this end of financial year, like the MI25 Tayron Life from $49,990 drive away. Offer ends June 30. 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Visit Volkswagen.com.au. That's the latest traffic on Classic Hits 2UE.
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6: Showers in Sydney this afternoon with light winds forecast. We're heading for a top of 19 degrees in the city, 17 in our west, turning to tomorrow, 12 to 20 degrees in town with a shower or two, dropping down to 9 before reaching 19 degrees in our west. Looking further ahead now, wet conditions on Tuesday with a top temperature of 21 degrees, a medium chance of showers for Wednesday, the showers sticking around on Thursday, clearing up on Friday, making way for mostly sunny skies at a top of 20.
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Marvin Gaye with a classic hit for your Sunday afternoon, and the ultimate super group just before that, the Travelling Wilburys. Hello, it's Michelle Murphy. If you're on your way home from making the most of the end of financial year sales today, keep us on, me and Bobby McGee. Classic hit from Janis Joplin, straight after this from Wax.

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0: Die Young, Billy Joel on Sydney's Classic Hits 2UE. A lot of people still refer to Brian Johnson from AC/DC as the new guy. You realise tomorrow it will be 46 years since he performed his first concert as their new lead singer.
1: It was scary, beautifully scary. It was because I was 32 years old. I thought, what am I doing here? Listen, they're going to find out after a couple of days that I'm just not that good.
0: Oh, he's pretty good. How's the vocal cords? Back in black. We're playing AC/DC in the next 20 minutes. Some bread as well. Oh, that's a bit of a change of pace, isn't it? Keep us on. You'll hear them both.
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0: sending so much love to Bonnie Tyler, who's had quite a health journey recently. It's a heartache. A classic hit from her fellow Welshman, Tom Jones, in there as well. It's not unusual. 5 o'clock on a Sunday. Today has just flown by, hasn't it? We'll get the headlines. Have a look at the week ahead with the weather forecast and the latest traffic update too. And then one of the lucky people who got the call from Jose Carreras to say, would you like to come and play? Robbie Williams will be one of Carreras and friends at the Gabba December 5. Angels plays after our news headlines next. A classic hit from the Cars as well.
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10: Good afternoon, I'm Jack Hahn. The federal government says big tech companies are not doing enough to get the under-16s off social media. Labor is increasing the penalties for companies that breach the ban to $99 million. The eSafety Commissioner will also be given new powers to investigate tech giants. Communications Minister Annika Wells claims those who defy the rules will face harsh repercussions.
11: Today, Australia is sending a message to big tech. We are not here to play games. If you want to do business on Australian shores, you will comply with Australian laws. And if you don't, you will face the consequences.
10: The US president has warned Iran may no longer exist if the country continues violating the ceasefire. Donald Trump posting the threat to social media after a vessel trying to navigate the Strait of Hormuz was fired upon by Iranian drones. Strategic Analysis Australia director Michael Shoebridge says the Strait remains a key sticking point in the peace agreement.
7: The Iranians want to have control of the Strait into the future, not just for the next 60 days. And so they're wanting to demonstrate that shipping doesn't pass there unless it coordinates with them. And meanwhile, the Americans are trying to escort shipping down the Omani side of the Strait as far away as possible from Iran.
10: Meanwhile, Israel has carried out a strike in southern Lebanon, the attack coming a day after the country signed a framework aimed at easing tensions. The IDF says the drone strike targeted an individual who posed a threat to its forces. China's censors have been in overdrive trying to scrub any mention of a plane crash in the country's capital, Beijing. A small propeller plane ploughing into the tallest building in the city. But the more than 1 billion people in China have been left in the dark, with the government removing any mention of the crash and vision of the crash from the internal internet. It's not known why the plane crashed into the skyscraper. The federal government says inflation is expected to peak lower than previously anticipated. The budget forecast initially that headline inflation would reach a high of 5% this year. Labor now anticipating, though, that figure will peak around 4.25%. Treasurer Jim Chalmers has told the ABC while strides are being made, a number of uncertainties remain.
12: That is very, very welcome progress. It does show, I think it does illustrate, the progress that we're making together in this fight against inflation. Now, there's still a lot of uncertainty in the Middle East and elsewhere. There's still more inflation than we would like in our economy.
10: In central Queensland, a man has been charged with domestic violence murder after a baby died in Bundaberg West in 2024. The 22-year-old suspect will face court tomorrow. Experts want bird and cat owners, along with the poultry industry, to be on high alert this afternoon for signs of bird flu. A fourth seabird in Australia has now returned a positive result for the H5N1 strain. 2 million illegal cigarettes and 7,000 vapes have been seized from the streets of Victoria and Tasmania. The illegal haul was found inside 20 premises worth around $8 million. And in other news, a wedding dress and a circular saw are among the long list of items that have been left behind at Sydney Airport. 30 to finance, one Aussie dollar, buying around 68 US cents.
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10: Checking the live scores for you right now in the third quarter between North Melbourne and Essendon. North Melbourne is leading in the NRL. Currently, the West Tigers leading the Knights 6-0 earlier. The Raiders winning over the Dragons. That score was 24-16. I'm Jack Hahn. That's the latest news and sport.
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1: Classic Hits 2UE. Sydney traffic.
14: Into Lumia, a car and truck have collided on Campbelltown Road, closing a southbound lane near Rose Payton Drive. Mossman has some backlogs on Spit Road with traffic lights blacked out at Arimba Road. Also in DY, traffic lights out on Pittwater Road at DY Parade, affecting all directions. Drummond still has traffic under speed citybound along Victoria Road near the Lyons Road Junction. No delays though out of the Central Coast. The M1 Pacific Motorway moving quite well southbound from the Hawkesbury River Bridge. Just 14 minutes travel time into Warunga. The target end of season clearance ends today. 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That's the latest traffic on Classic Hits 2UE.
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10: Showers in Sydney this afternoon with light winds forecast. We're heading for a top of 19 degrees in the city, 17 in our west, turning to tomorrow, 12 to 20 degrees in town with a shower or two, dropping down to 9 before reaching 19 degrees in our west. Looking further ahead now, wet conditions on Tuesday with a top temperature of 21 degrees, a medium chance of showers for Wednesday. The showers sticking around on Thursday, clearing up on Friday, making way for mostly sunny skies at a top of 20.
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Robbie Williams will be spending quite a bit of time in Australia later this year, his own tour, and joining Jose Carreras and friends at the Gabba December 5. A blast from the past from John English in the next 15 minutes. Talk about a classic hit. I'm going to play Hot Town right now. It's the Beach Boys.

0: love got to do with it. Tina Turner on Sydney's Classic Hits 2UE. Thanks for keeping us on this afternoon. What a bonus hearing that blast from the past from John English in there, Hot Town. Now, when you think of 70s music, you do think of a bit of disco, don't you?
1: More than a woman. More than a woman.
0: The Bee Gees. I am playing this in the next 20 minutes, and this is the vibe tonight. From 6 o'clock, it's Sunday night 70s. Pop, rock, disco, all sorts, but only music from the 70s, from 6 till midnight. CCR and the Bee Gees. Keep us on, you'll hear them both in the next 20 minutes.
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0: Stop Believing Journey, a classic hit for your Sunday evening. We are here already, just about to hit play on our Sunday night 70s. We will get the 6 o'clock news headlines before we do, but I think you'll like what's happening tonight.
1: Nobody does.
0: We really mix things up. From Carly Simon, Nobody Does It Better.
1: Makes me feel
0: to a little surprise. I'm looking forward to this. John Denver.
2: Good city folk driving in a black limousine.
0: Thank God I'm a country boy.
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0: 6
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0: Till midnight.
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0: Just 70s. Keep us on. Straight up the news next.
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11: Hello, I'm Jack Hahn. New shock polling shows that One Nation has taken a hit in popularity. According to Redbridge, Labor has now retaken the lead from Pauline Hanson's party. On primary votes, the ALP is up to 30 points, One Nation on 29. That's all inside the margin of error. The coalition, though, has slipped further and further down, now sitting at 18%. On the leaders, Pauline Hanson has taken the biggest hit. Her net approval is now at negative 10. That's down 10 points from last poll. Still ahead, though, of the Prime Minister. He's at negative 18. In other news, a 46-year-old man from WA is now facing the possibility of the death penalty in Thailand. Simon Carman has been charged with the murder of a 17-year-old girl. He was nabbed by police as he was trying to leave the country to fly to Perth. The opposition leader says the federal government has fumbled the rollout of the under-16s social media ban. Labor will double the maximum penalties for companies who fail to adhere to the laws to $99 million. The eSafety Commissioner will also have additional powers to compel information from tech giants. Liberal MP Julian Lesser has told Sky News the government has mismanaged the implementation.
12: And there's clearly people who are subverting the social media ban. That's the first thing. And the second thing is that the big tech haven't taken this seriously enough. And that's why we'll consider these matters when the government presents their full policy proposals to us.
11: The death toll from Venezuela's twin earthquakes has now surpassed 1,400. More than 41,000 people are missing as rescuers work to find survivors in the rubble 4 days after the quakes hit. Take a listen to this extraordinary moment. A newborn baby was pulled from beneath the collapsed building. Yeah. A multi-million dollar illegal tobacco syndicate operating across two states has been disrupted. Carolee Katsimbanis brings us this report.
13: Officers raided 20 premises across Victoria and Tasmania, seizing 2 million illegal cigarettes, 11,000 nicotine patches, more than 7,000 vapes, 2,000 nangs, and more than $70,000 in cash. $76,000 in fines now collected. $8 million in duty avoided, discovered. Operation Tempest has identified 7 people of interest in Victoria. 6 international flights into Melbourne also screened for travellers trying to smuggle the goods into Australia. Carolee Katsimbanis, Melbourne.
11: Financial experts are urging young Australians to do more research before switching their super into high-risk funds. Super Members Council data shows some Australians with modest balances who self-manage funds face expenses over 10% higher each year compared with profit-to-member alternatives. Chief Executive Misha Schubert says following the guidance of social media is very risky.
14: You're basically pulled into a high-pressure engineered sales funnel where they basically sort of convince you to move and then switch you into a part of the super system that has fewer regulatory oversights, less protections, and often where the risk profile is substantially higher.
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11: In the AFL, North Melbourne beating Essendon, currently Fremantle dominating the Gold Coast Suns. And in the NRL, the Raiders over the Dragons 24-16, the Knights topping the West Tigers 12-6. That's news and sport.
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3: 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Sydney traffic.
16: Traffic through Mosman on Spit Road, a little under speed. There's backlogs with traffic lights out at Arimba Road and Maroubra. Lights flashing yellow on Anzac Parade at Fitzgerald Avenue. All good from the Central Coast. The M1 Pacific Motorway moving quite well southbound from the Hawkesbury River Bridge. Just 14 minutes travel time to Warunga. And all clear along the Sydney Harbour Bridge and through the harbour tunnels. Very light for traffic right now. Absolutely everything is on sale at Freedom. 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That's the latest traffic on Classic Hits 2UE.
3: 2UE Sydney weather.
11: Showers in Sydney this afternoon with light winds forecast. We're heading for a top of 19 degrees in the city, 17 in our west, turning to tomorrow, 12 to 20 degrees in town with a shower or two, dropping down to 9 before reaching 19 degrees in our west. Looking further ahead now, wet conditions on Tuesday with a top temperature of 21 degrees, a medium chance of showers for Wednesday, the showers sticking around on Thursday, clearing up on Friday, making way for mostly sunny skies at a top of 20.
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1: Clap your hands. 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Ain't much an old country boy like me can't hack. 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I thank God I'm a country boy. 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Days are all filled with an easy country charm. Thank God I'm a country boy. Well, I got me a

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6: Good evening, I'm Sarah Wiedersheim. A state funeral for former Australian of the Year Richard Scollier will be held at the Sydney Opera House on Monday, the 13th of July. The wife of the pioneering cancer specialist has announced the details of the memorial in a social media post. Professor Scollier died earlier this month at the age of 59 after a brave battle with brain cancer. The popularity of One Nation leader Pauline Hanson has taken a hit following her remarks about paid parental leave and multiculturalism. A new poll published in the Financial Review shows Senator Hanson's net favourability rating plunged 10 percentage points in a month. Primary support for Labor has edged back ahead of One Nation to 30%, while the Coalition has slipped further to now sit on 18%. The federal government is confident new penalties will force big tech companies to comply with the under-16s social media ban. The maximum fine for companies that breach the laws is being increased to $99 million. The eSafety Commissioner will also receive new powers to gather information from social media giants. Communications Minister Annika Wells says these organisations currently aren't doing enough to protect children.
7: And I am not satisfied that the social media companies are doing everything in their power to keep under-16s off their platforms. In fact, it is clear to me that these companies are taking a leaf straight out of the big tech playbook and is trying to get away and are trying to get away with the bare minimum.
6: Police are investigating whether a father mistook his accelerator for the brake when he ploughed into a chicken shop on Sydney's northern beaches. Hugh Phillips reports.
8: Emergency services were called to Allambie Heights following reports of a crash. Officers finding a BMW station wagon that had been driven into the front of the establishment. It's believed the man was picking up his son when he hit the group of children. Paramedics treated an 11-year-old boy at the scene for leg and arm injuries. He's been taken to hospital for further treatment. Two other children sustained minor injuries. Hugh Phillips reporting.
6: UNICEF emergency supplies have landed in Venezuela to help assist after twin earthquakes left hundreds dead and thousands injured. Teams are also on the ground conducting assessments of what is further needed to support a rapid response. UNICEF spokesman Richard Parlett says there are things people can do to help.
3: We're just calling on all Australians to help in this ongoing humanitarian crisis and anything that we can do to support the people of Venezuela.
6: And an Australian man could face a death penalty after being arrested over the murder of a 17-year-old girl in Thailand whose body was found stuffed in a suitcase.
5: Looking for a little wriggle room? Compare your home loan with a loan market broker today.
6: In NRL action, the Knights have claimed victory over the Tigers 12-6. Salt in the wounds for West with Taylan May's season all but over after the star was forced off the field with a dislocated shoulder. While Raiders defeated the Dragons 24-16, the result returns Canberra to the winner's circle, snapping a three-game losing streak. Raiders coach Ricky Stewart says despite winning, the team has a long way to go.
9: It was very ugly. I suppose an ugly win is better than an attractive loss.
6: In the AFL, leaders ladder Fremantle are leading Gold Coast 60-20. Earlier, North Melbourne triumphed over Essendon 79-65. And at the FIFA World Cup, defending champions Argentina defeated Jordan 3-1. They'll face Cape Verde in the round of 32. That's the latest news and sport.
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6: Showers with light winds getting down to 12 degrees overnight. Tomorrow, a mix of sunshine and showers, a top of 20 in the city and 19 in the west. Looking further ahead, a late shower or two Tuesday, a top of 21 degrees. Showers increasing Wednesday, a high of 23. Thursday, the showers clearing to a sunny day, a top of 23 degrees. Mostly sunny on Friday, a top of 20. Sunny Saturday, a high of 19. Sunday, a shower or two.
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7: Good evening, I'm Sarah Wiedersheim. The government claims harsher penalties will force big tech companies to comply with the social media ban. Federal politics reporter Nelson Scott.
8: Since December, more than 5 million children under 16 have had their social media account removed, deactivated or restricted. But despite the measures, many young people are still logging on, leaving them exposed to cyberbullying and graphic content. The government argues tech giants are failing to enforce the rules and plans to double the maximum fine for breaches to $99 million. The eSafety Commissioner will also get beefed up powers to investigate compliance. Communications Minister Annika Wells claims it's all about ensuring big tech plays by the rules.
9: If you want to do business on Australian shores, you will comply with Australian laws.
8: But the opposition's Julian Lisa has told Sky News the fact changes are being made shows the ban isn't going to plan.
10: Labor has clearly fumbled this.
8: The government is hoping to legislate the new penalties by the end of the week. Nelson Scott, Canberra.
7: New polling shows Pauline Hanson's popularity has fallen after a series of controversial comments made by the One Nation leader. The AFR Redbridge poll has seen Senator Hanson's net favourability rating plunge 10% in a month. Labor has regained the lead from One Nation after the minor party's primary support dropped 2 points to 29%. Former Australian of the Year, Professor Richard Scollier, will be remembered at a state funeral at the Sydney Opera House next month. The pioneering cancer specialist died earlier this month at the age of 53 after a three-year battle with brain cancer. The Department of the Prime Minister and Cabinet has announced his life will be commemorated on Monday, July 13. A limited number of free tickets for the state memorial service will be made available to the general public. Authorities across Australia are on alert after Al-Qaeda called on supporters to replicate the Bondi terror attack. The group telling followers it's impossible for Western intelligence agencies to foil every lone wolf attack. Speaking to Sky News, New South Wales Premier Chris Minns says the calls are deeply disturbing.
6: To see people radicalised in Australia as a result of this malevolent evil force, this radical Islamic terrorist ideology, is horrifying. We're putting alongside the federal government and intelligence agencies the resources we need to combat it head on. I'm not going to lie, it's a horrifying prospect to think that we would go through that again. And Australians need to be vigilant about it.
7: And a man has been charged with domestic violence murder after a baby died in Bundaberg West in central Queensland in 2024.
4: Looking for a little wriggle room? 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
7: Blues coach Laurie Daly has dropped Brian To'o from the New South Wales side for the State of Origin decider. Brisbane centre Tony Staggs has also been axed. Hamole Oluwatu has been recalled to the squad, as has Stephen Crichton and Panthers back rower Liam Martin. The Tigers have gone down to the Knights 12-6. Tigers coach Benji Marshall says they let the game get away from them.
11: A couple of key moments in the game that are hurting us at the moment. Look, there was a lot that I liked today, but yeah, the fact we couldn't ice that game, given the possession we had, the good ball sets we had.
7: Earlier in the NRL, the Raiders beat the Dragons 24-16. In the AFL, the Dockers have thumped the Suns 80-29. And at the World Cup, Algeria has become the final third-place team to book its place in the knockout stages. That's news and sport.
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7: Showers with light winds, getting down to 12 degrees overnight. Tomorrow, a mix of sunshine and showers, a top of 20 in the city and 19 in the west. Looking further ahead, a late shower or two Tuesday, a top of 21 degrees. Showers increasing Wednesday, a high of 23. Thursday, the showers clearing to a sunny day, a top of 23 degrees. Mostly sunny on Friday, a top of 20. Sunny Saturday, a high of 19. Sunday, a shower or two.
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0: If you know it in the first second, it belongs right here. Classic Hits, Sydney's 2UE.
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6: Good evening, I'm Sarah Wiedersehen. Fresh polling has revealed One Nation has dropped in popularity following Pauline Hanson's press club address. Nine's political editor Charles Croucher has more on the Redbridge Accent poll.
7: It has Labor retaking the lead from One Nation on primary votes. The ALP is up to 30, One Nation down to 29. Now that's all inside the margin of error. The coalition has slipped further and sit now at 18%. On a two-party preferred basis, Labor leads One Nation 56-44. That's a 10-point swing from the last poll. In the traditional two-party, the coalition, Labor leads 54-46. On the leaders, Pauline Hanson has taken the biggest hit. Her net approval rating is now at negative 10 points. That's down 10 points from last poll. However, Senator Hanson still sits ahead of the Prime Minister. He is at negative 18, a slight bump from last month.
6: Australia's major capital cities have recorded their worst housing auction clearance rates in more than 5 years. Cotality data shows Sydney recorded a preliminary clearance rate of 47.3%, its lowest since April 2020. Melbourne recorded its weakest rate since the city's COVID-19 lockdowns in September 2021. Brisbane came in at 39.3%, while Adelaide was the standout, with the clearance rate soaring to 68.7%. The opposition says the federal government has fumbled the rollout of the under-16 social media ban. Labor will double the maximum penalty for companies who fail to adhere to the laws to $99 million. The eSafety Commissioner will also have additional powers to compel information from tech giants. Liberal MP Julian Lisa has told Sky News the government has mismanaged the implementation.
8: And there's clearly people who are subverting the social media ban. That's the first thing. And the second thing is that the big tech haven't taken this seriously enough. And that's why we'll consider these matters when the government presents their full policy proposals to us.
6: A date has been set for the state memorial service for former Australian of the Year Professor Richard Scollier. The leading melanoma pathologist died earlier this month at the age of 53 after a three-year battle with brain cancer. His life will be commemorated on Monday, July 13, at the Sydney Opera House. People can access tickets for the memorial from Monday, June 29. And the death toll from Venezuela's twin earthquakes has now surpassed 1,400. More than 41,000 people are missing as rescuers work to find survivors in the rubble 4 days after the quakes hit.
5: Looking for a little wriggle room? 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
6: New South Wales Blues coach Laurie Daly has made some big changes to his side for next month's State of Origin decider. Brian To'o and Katoni Staggs have both been axed, while Manly's Hamole Oluquatu has been recalled to the squad, along with Stephen Crichton and Liam Martin. The Knights have claimed a scrappy 12-6 win over the Tigers to wrap up round 17 of the NRL. Earlier, the Raiders defeated the Dragons 24-16 in Canberra. Newcastle has held off West Tigers to end. Fremantle have moved 2 games clear on top of the AFL ladder with a 51-point win over Gold Coast. Dockers defender Carl Warner says it was a tougher game than the final margin showed.
9: We know that can have pretty good ball movement and look to try and shift us a bit. So I think the conditions sort of helped us second quarter onwards, where it got a little bit wet and it was harder to move the ball. So yeah, that's sort of our plan going into it. We just probably couldn't really convert, or our composure in forward 50 probably just lacked a little bit at times.
6: That's the latest news and sport.
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6: Showers with light winds, getting down to 12 degrees overnight. Tomorrow, a mix of sunshine and showers, a top of 20 in the city and 19 in the west. Looking further ahead, a late shower or two Tuesday, a top of 21 degrees. Showers increasing Wednesday, a high of 23. Thursday, the showers clearing to a sunny day, a top of 23 degrees. Mostly sunny on Friday, a top of 20. Sunny Saturday, a high of 19. Sunday, a shower or two.
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0: 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Of course you are. 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
1: She must belong to San Francisco. She must have lost her way. Posting a poster of Poncho and Cisco one California day. She says she believes in a Robin Hood and brotherhood and colors of green and gray.

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6: Good evening, I'm Sarah Wiedersheim. Two new opinion polls are both showing One Nation's popularity has taken a hit following Pauline Hanson's press club address, in which she spoke of her vision for a monocultural Australia. The news poll in The Australian has core support for Labor up 3 points to 33%, ahead of One Nation, which has fallen to 29%. Labor has also retaken the lead from One Nation in the Redbridge poll, while the Coalition has slipped further and now sits on just 18%. A state memorial service for Professor Richard Scollier AO will take place on Monday, July 13, at the Sydney Opera House. The former Australian of the Year died earlier this month at the age of 59 after a three-year battle with brain cancer. The Department of Prime Minister and Cabinet says a limited number of free tickets will be made available to the general public. The Greens maintain the under-16 social media ban doesn't go far enough to protect Australians. Labor will double the maximum penalty for companies who are found to be in breach of the laws. The eSafety Commissioner will also have additional powers to compel information from tech giants. But Greens Senator Sarah Hanson-Young argues Australians should have greater control about what appears in their algorithm.
7: You should be able to decide what's in your social media feed. You should be able to dump doom scrolling if you want to. You should be able to protect your data from being monetised by big tech.
6: The federal government says inflation is expected to peak lower than was previously anticipated. The budget forecast indicated that headline inflation would reach a high of 5% this year. Labor now anticipates the figure will peak at 4.25%. Treasurer Jim Chalmers has told the ABC while strides are being made, a number of uncertainties remain.
8: That is very, very welcome progress. It does show, I think it does illustrate the progress that we're making together in this fight against inflation. Now, there's still a lot of uncertainty in the Middle East and elsewhere. There's still more inflation than we would like in our economy.
6: The family of a teenage girl found dead in a suitcase in Thailand has spoken of its pain and says the death penalty should be imposed on the Australian man charged with her murder. 45-year-old Simon Carman claims he acted in self-defence when a dispute over $20 reportedly led to a confrontation before the teenager's death. And three children have been injured, one seriously, after a man car crashed into a chicken shop on Sydney's northern beaches. It's understood a father coming to pick up his child ploughed into the group.
2: Looking for a little wriggle room? 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
6: The axing of Brian To'o for the State of Origin decider is among four changes to the squad made by Blues coach Laurie Daly. Dolphins winger Jack Bostock has been named as To'o's replacement. Centres Katoni Staggs and Tolu Kolu have been dropped from Stephen Crichton and Knights centre Bradman Best. Liam Martin also returns from injury for the Blues. Appy Curasau has been dropped. In the AFL, Fremantle has tightened their grip on top spot of the ladder following a 51-point win over Gold Coast at Optus Stadium. North Melbourne beat Essendon 79-65. At the FIFA World Cup, Steve Clarke has resigned as Scotland's head coach after the country was eliminated. England has beaten Panama to top Group L and set up a clash with DR Congo in the last 32. That's the latest news and sport.
5: 2UE Sydney weather.
6: Showers with light winds, getting down to 12 degrees overnight. Tomorrow, a mix of sunshine and showers, a top of 20 in the city and 19 in the west. Looking further ahead, a late shower to Tuesday, a top of 21 degrees. Showers increasing Wednesday, a high of 23. Thursday, the showers clearing to a sunny day, a top of 23 degrees. Mostly sunny on Friday, a top of 20. Sunny Saturday, a high of 19. Sunday, a shower or two.
0: We wouldn't have called it disco. We thought it was R&B. So we weren't thinking in terms of what you might call the music.
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6: Good evening, I'm Sarah Wiedersheim. One Nation's popularity has taken a hit, according to two new opinion polls. Labor has regained the lead in the latest AFR Redbridge poll, with its primary support rising 2 points to 30%. Core support for One Nation fell to 29%, while the coalition has slipped further to 18%. The newest news poll in The Australian also shows Anthony Albanese has secured a bounce back in voter support. The grieving parents of a 17-year-old girl allegedly killed by an Australian man in Thailand have spoken of their heartbreak. Her body was discovered stuffed in a suitcase that had been dumped near a railway line in the coastal city of Pattaya. 46-year-old Simon Carman from WA remains behind bars, charged with the girl's murder. He's told police he was acting in self-defence.
7: I feel bad for what happened to your daughter. Mm. It was out of my control. I hope you. Mm. I know you'll be very sad, upset, same me.
6: If found guilty of murder, he could face the death penalty. Two 11-year-old boys have been rescued from the rubble of collapsed buildings after powerful earthquakes struck Venezuela. Video shows the first boy being pulled from the twisted debris to the applause of rescuers. More than 1,400 people have now been confirmed killed in the twin quakes. Tens of thousands of people remain missing. The ceasefire between the US and Iran remains on shaky ground after they traded strikes in and around the Strait of Hormuz, both countries accusing each other of violating the interim agreement. President Donald Trump has taken to Truth Social to post, "It's very possible that Iran may never learn, and that it's possible the US may be forced to militarily complete the job." Police are investigating whether a father mistook his accelerator for the brake when he ploughed into a chicken shop on Sydney's northern beaches. Hugh Phillips reports.
8: Emergency services were called to Allambie Heights following reports of a crash. Officers finding a BMW station wagon that had been driven into the front of the establishment. It's believed the man was picking up his son when he hit the group of children. Paramedics treated an 11-year-old boy at the scene for leg and arm injuries. He's been taken to hospital for further treatment. Two other children sustained minor injuries. Hugh Phillips reporting.
6: And the Department of Prime Minister and Cabinet has announced former Australian of the Year, Professor Richard Scollier, will be remembered at a state funeral at the Sydney Opera House on July 13.
9: Looking for a little wriggle room? 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
6: Blues coach Laurie Daly has dropped Brian To'o from the New South Wales side for the State of Origin decider. Brisbane centre Katoni Staggs has also been axed. Hamoli Olakau'atu has been recalled to the squad, as has Stephen Crichton and Panthers back rower Liam Martin. The Tigers have gone down to the Knights 12-6. Tigers coach Benji Marshall says they let the game get away from them.
10: A couple of key moments in the game that are hurting us at the moment. Look, there was a lot that I liked today, but yeah, the fact we couldn't ice that game, given the possession we had, the good ball sets we had.
6: In the earlier NRL game, the Raiders beat the Dragons 24-16. In the AFL, the Dockers have thumped the Suns 80-29. Earlier, Essendon went down to North Melbourne 79-65. That's news and sport.
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6: Showers with light winds, getting down to 12 degrees overnight. Tomorrow, a mix of sunshine and showers, a top of 20 in the city and 19 in the west. Looking further ahead, a late shower or two Tuesday, a top of 21 degrees. Showers increasing Wednesday, a high of 23. Thursday, the showers clearing to a sunny day, a top of 23 degrees. Mostly sunny on Friday, a top of 20. Sunny Saturday, a high of 19. Sunday, a shower or two.
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5: Hello, I'm Sarah Wiedersehen. New polling shows Pauline Hanson's popularity has fallen after a series of controversial comments made by the One Nation leader. The AFR Redbridge poll has seen Senator Hanson's net favourability rating plunge 10% in a month. Meanwhile, the latest news poll in The Australian has Labor retaking the lead over One Nation after the minor party's primary support dropped 3 points. Australia's major capital cities have recorded their worst housing auction clearance rates in years. Cotality data shows Sydney's clearance rate fell to 47.3%, its lowest since April 2020. Melbourne recorded its weakest rate since the city's COVID-19 lockdowns in September 2021, while Brisbane came in at 39.3%. Adelaide was the standout, with the clearance rate soaring to 68.7%. The government claims harsher penalties will force big tech companies to comply with the social media ban. Federal politics reporter Nelson Scott.
6: Since December, more than 5 million children under 16 have had their social media account removed, deactivated or restricted. But despite the measures, many young people are still logging on, leaving them exposed to cyberbullying and graphic content. The government argues tech giants are failing to enforce the rules and plans to double the maximum fine for breaches to $99 million. The eSafety Commissioner will also get beefed up powers to investigate compliance. Communications Minister Annika Wells claims it's all about ensuring big tech plays by the rules.
7: If you want to do business on Australian shores, you will comply with Australian laws.
6: But the opposition's Julian Lisa has told Sky News the fact changes are being made shows the ban isn't going to plan.
8: Labor has clearly fumbled this.
6: The government is hoping to legislate the new penalties by the end of the week. Nelson Scott, Canberra.
5: The US president has warned Iran may no longer exist if the country continues violating the ceasefire. Donald Trump posted the threat to social media after a vessel trying to navigate the Strait of Hormuz was fired upon by Iranian drones. Strategic Analysis Australia Director Michael Shoebridge says the strait remains a key sticking point in the peace agreement.
9: The Iranians want to have control of the strait into the future, not just for the next 60 days, and so they're wanting to demonstrate that shipping doesn't pass there unless it coordinates with them. And meanwhile, the Americans are trying to escort shipping down the Omani side of the straits as far away as possible from Iran.
5: And former Australian of the Year, Professor Richard Scollier, will be remembered at a state funeral at the Sydney Opera House next month. The pioneering cancer specialist died early this month at the age of 59 after a three-year battle with cancer.
2: Looking for a little wriggle room? 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
5: Blues coach Laurie Daly has dropped five players for the State of Origin decider in Brisbane next month. Brian To'o, Victor Radley, Katoni Staggs, Appy Korosau and Dylan Lucas have all been left out of the squad. In NRL action, the Knights have claimed victory over the Tigers 12-6, while the Raiders defeated the Dragons. The result returns Canberra to the winner's circle, snapping a three-game losing streak. In AFL action, North Melbourne triumphed over Essendon and Fremantle thumped Gold Coast by 51 points. At the FIFA World Cup, defending champions Argentina defeated Jordan 3-1. They'll face Cape Verde in the round of 32. That's the very latest news and sport.
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5: Showers with light winds getting down to 12 degrees overnight. Tomorrow, a mix of sunshine and showers, a top of 20 in the city and 19 in the west. Looking further ahead, a late shower to Tuesday, a top of 21 degrees. Showers increasing Wednesday, a high of 23. Thursday, the showers clearing to a sunny day, a top of 23 degrees. Mostly sunny on Friday, a top of 20. Sunny Saturday, a high of 19. Sunday, a shower or two.
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0: Saturday, December 5, for one night only at the Gabba. It's Jose Carreras and friends. And the Jose Carreras is joined by an incredible lineup of international stars. Robbie Williams, The Corrs, Ronan Keating, Delta Goodrum, and more. 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
1: Let's lunchtime here in Tassie, and there's a special school where onions learn how to crunch, which was the special rule. 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
4: 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So generally for us, it's cheese sandwiches, which become cheese toasties. And then we're also lucky to get Chobani yogurt donated and Messy Monkeys recess snacks. Rather than missing out, going hungry and having a hard time in the classroom, they can have a full stomach and be their best at school.
3: What an initiative, helping those that may well have fallen through the cracks. If you'd like to learn more about this project or how you can get involved, head to wentyleagues.com.au. I'm Tim Gilbert. Thanks for listening.
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13: Hello, I'm Sarah Wiedersehen. Two new opinion polls are both showing One Nation's popularity has taken a hit following Pauline Hanson's press club address, in which she spoke of her vision for a monocultural Australia. The news poll in The Australian has core support for Labor up 3 points to 33%, ahead of One Nation, which has fallen to 29%. Labor has also retaken the lead from One Nation in the Redbridge poll, while the coalition has slipped further and now sits on just 18%. The family of a teenage girl found dead in a suitcase in Thailand has spoken of its pain and says the death penalty should be imposed on the Australian man charged with her murder. 45-year-old Simon Carman claims he acted in self-defence when a dispute over $20 reportedly led to a confrontation before the teenager's death. Fresh strikes between the US and Iran is threatening to derail any progress made on a deal to permanently end the war. The US says it's launched strikes on Iranian military infrastructure near the Strait of Hormuz in response to Iranian attacks on commercial shipping. Adjunct professor at the University of Western Australia and former naval officer Jennifer Parker has told Nine things are not trending in the right direction.
14: This is certainly the most concerning developments we've had in the last couple of weeks. Of course, this all started on Thursday when Iran decided to attack a merchant ship exiting the Strait of Hormuz. We've seen US responses, Iranian responses, and this tit for tat.
13: The federal government is confident new penalties will force big tech companies to comply with the under-16 social media ban. The maximum fine for companies that breach the laws is being increased to $99 million. The eSafety Commissioner will also receive new powers to gather information from social media giants. Communications Minister Annika Wells says these organisations currently aren't doing enough to protect children.
15: And I am not satisfied that the social media companies are doing everything in their power to keep under 16s off their platforms. In fact, it is clear to me that these companies are taking a leaf straight out of the big tech playbook and are trying to get away with the bare minimum.
13: A state memorial service for Professor Richard Scollier will take place on Monday, July 13, at the Sydney Opera House. The former Australian of the Year died earlier this month at the age of 59 after a 3-year battle with brain cancer. The Department of Prime Minister and Cabinet says a limited number of free tickets will be made available to the general public. And three children have been injured, one seriously, after a car crashed into a chicken shop on Sydney's northern beaches.
16: Looking for a little wriggle room? Compare your home loan with a loan market broker today.
13: The axing of Brian To'o for the State of Origin decider is among four changes made by Blues coach Laurie Daly. To'o has been replaced by Dolphins winger Jack Bostock. Centres Katoni Staggs and Tolu Kola have also been dropped for Stephen Crichton and Bradman Best. Liam Martin also returns from injury for the Blues. Round 17 of the NRL has wrapped up with a win to the Knights over the Tigers, while the Raiders have beaten the Dragons. In the AFL, Fremantle have tightened their grip on top spot on the ladder following a 51-point win over Gold Coast. North Melbourne beat Essendon 79-65. At the FIFA World Cup, Steve Clarke has resigned as Scotland's head coach after the country was eliminated. England has beaten Panama to top Group L and set up a clash with DR Congo in the last 32.
12: TUE Sydney weather.
13: Around the country, Canberra showers a top of 15 degrees. Melbourne, a shower or two, a high of 17. Sydney, a shower or two and 20 degrees. Brisbane, partly cloudy and 21. Showers in Perth with a high of 18 degrees. Adelaide, showers and 18. Mostly sunny in Hobart, a top of 15 degrees. Darwin, mostly sunny and 31.
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0: know that feeling when a song comes on and suddenly you're back there?
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0: Those songs are the classic hits you won't hear anywhere else. 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
11: Hello, I'm Sarah Wiedersane. One Nation's popularity has taken a hit according to two new opinion polls. The AFR Redbridge poll shows Labor has regained the lead after its primary support rose 2 points to 30%. Core support for One Nation fell to 29%, while the coalition has slipped further to 18%. The newest news poll in The Australian also shows Anthony Albanese has secured a bounce back in voter support. The grieving parents of a 17-year-old girl allegedly killed by an Australian man in Thailand have spoken of their heartbreak. Her body was discovered stuffed in a suitcase that had been dumped near a railway line in the coastal city of Pattaya. 46-year-old Simon Carman from WA remains behind bars, charged with the girl's murder. He's told police he was acting in self-defence.
12: I feel bad for what happened to your daughter. Mm. It was out of my control. I hope you. I know you'll be very sad.
11: Two 11-year-old boys have been rescued from the rubble of collapsed buildings after powerful earthquakes struck Venezuela. More than 1,400 people have now been confirmed killed in the twin quakes. Tens of thousands of people remain missing. The ceasefire between the US and Iran remains on shaky ground after they traded strikes in and around the Strait of Hormuz, both countries accusing each other of violating the interim agreement. President Donald Trump has taken to Truth Social to post it's very possible that Iran may never learn and that the US may be forced to militarily complete the job. The opposition says the federal government has fumbled the rollout of the under-16 social media ban. Labor will double the maximum penalty for companies who fail to adhere to the laws to $99 million. The eSafety Commissioner will also have additional powers to compel information from tech giants. Liberal MP Julian Lisa has told Sky News the government has mismanaged the implementation.
13: And there's clearly people who are subverting the social media ban. That's the first thing. And the second thing is that the big tech haven't taken this seriously enough. And that's why we'll consider these matters when the government presents their full policy proposals to us.
11: A date has been set for the State Memorial Service for former Australian of the Year, Professor Richard Scollier. The leading melanoma pathologist died earlier this month at the age of 59 after a 3-year battle with brain cancer. His life will be commemorated on Monday, July 13, at the Sydney Opera House. And Sydney and Melbourne have both recorded their worst auction clearance rates in more than 5 years.
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11: Fremantle have moved 2 games clear on top of the AFL ladder with a 51-point win over Gold Coast. Dockers defender Carl Warner says it was a tougher game than the final margin showed.
14: We know that can have pretty good ball movement and look to try and shift us a bit, so I think the conditions sort of helped us second quarter onwards, where it got a little bit wet and it was harder to move the ball.
11: New South Wales Blues coach Laurie Daly has swung the axe ahead of next month's State of Origin decider at Suncorp Stadium. Brian To'o, Victor Radley and Katoni Staggs have all been dropped, while Manly's Homole Olakau'atu has been recalled to the squad, along with Stephen Crichton and Liam Martin. The Knights have claimed a scrappy 12-6 win over the Tigers to wrap up round 17 of the NRL. Earlier, the Raiders defeated the Dragons. At the FIFA World Cup, Algeria has become the final third-place team to book its place in the knockout stages, following a 3-3 draw with Austria.
0: 2UE Sydney weather.
11: Around the country, Canberra showers a top of 15 degrees. Melbourne, a shower or two, a high of 17. Sydney, a shower or two and 20 degrees. Brisbane, partly cloudy and 21. Showers in Perth with a high of 18 degrees. Adelaide, showers and 18. Mostly sunny in Hobart, a top of 15 degrees. Darwin, mostly sunny and 31.
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7: 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So generally for us, it's cheese sandwiches, which become cheese toasties. And then we're also lucky to get Chobani yogurt donated and Messy Monkeys recess snacks. Rather than missing out, going hungry and having a hard time in the classroom, they can have a full stomach and be their best at school.
6: What an initiative, helping those that may well have fallen through the cracks. If you'd like to learn more about this project or how you can get involved, head to wentyleagues.com.au. I'm Tim Gilbert. Thanks for listening.
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11: Hello, I'm Sarah Wiedersehen. two new opinion polls are both showing One Nation's popularity has taken a hit following Pauline Hanson's press club address, in which she spoke of her vision for a monocultural Australia. The news poll in The Australian has core support for Labor up 3 points to 33%, ahead of One Nation, which has fallen to 29%. Labor has also retaken the lead from One Nation in the Redbridge poll, while the coalition has slipped further and now sits on just 18%. The family of a teenage girl found dead in a suitcase in Thailand has spoken of its pain and says the death penalty should be imposed on the Australian man charged with her murder. 45-year-old Simon Carman claims he acted in self-defence when a dispute over $20 reportedly led to a confrontation before the teenager's death. Fresh strikes between the US and Iran is threatening to derail any progress made on a deal to permanently end the war. The US says it's launched strikes on Iranian military infrastructure near the Strait of Hormuz in response to Iranian attacks on commercial shipping. Adjunct professor at the University of Western Australia and former naval officer Jennifer Parker has told Nine things are not trending in the right direction.
12: This is certainly the most concerning developments we've had in the last couple of weeks. Of course, this all started on Thursday when Iran decided to attack a merchant ship exiting the Strait of Hormuz. We've seen US responses, Iranian responses, and this tit for tat.
11: The federal government is confident new penalties will force big tech companies to comply with the under-16 social media ban. The maximum fine for companies that breach the laws is being increased to $99 million. The eSafety Commissioner will also receive new powers to gather information from social media giants. Communications Minister Annika Wells says these organisations currently aren't doing enough to protect children.
13: And I am not satisfied that the social media companies are doing everything in their power to keep under 16s off their platforms. In fact, it is clear to me that these companies are taking a leaf straight out of the big tech playbook and are trying to get away with the bare minimum.
11: A state memorial service for Professor Richard Scollier will take place on Monday, July 13 at the Sydney Opera House. The former Australian of the Year died earlier this month at the age of 59 after a three-year battle with brain cancer. The Department of Prime Minister and Cabinet says a limited number of free tickets will be made available to the general public. And three children have been injured, one seriously, after a car crashed into a chicken shop on Sydney's northern beaches.
14: Looking for a little wriggle room? 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
11: The axing of Brian To'o for the State of Origin decider is among four changes made by Blues coach Laurie Daly. To'o has been replaced by Dolphins winger Jack Bostock. Centres Katoni Staggs and Tolu Kola have also been dropped for Stephen Crichton and Bradman Best. Liam Martin also returns from injury for the Blues. Round 17 of the NRL has wrapped up with a win to the Knights over the Tigers, while the Raiders have beaten the Dragons. In the AFL, Fremantle have tightened their grip on top spot on the ladder following a 51-point win over Gold Coast. North Melbourne beat Essendon 79-65. At the FIFA World Cup, Steve Clarke has resigned as Scotland's head coach after the country was eliminated. England has beaten Panama to top Group L and set up a clash with DR Congo in the last 32.
0: TUE Sydney weather.
11: Around the country, Canberra showers a top of 15 degrees. Melbourne, a shower or two, a high of 17. Sydney, a shower or two and 20 degrees. Brisbane, partly cloudy and 21. Showers in Perth with a high of 18 degrees. Adelaide, showers and 18. Mostly sunny in Hobart, a top of 15 degrees. Darwin, mostly sunny and 31.
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0: 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Jose Carreras is joined by an incredible lineup of international stars: Robbie Williams, The Corrs, Ronan Keating, Delta Goodrum, and more. 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
6: 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So generally for us, it's cheese sandwiches, which become cheese toasties. 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
5: 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I'm Tim Gilbert. Thanks for listening.
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9: Hello, I'm Sarah Wiedersehen. One Nation's popularity has taken a hit, according to two new opinion polls. The AFR Redbridge poll shows Labor has regained the lead after its primary support rose 2 points to 30%. Core support for One Nation fell to 29%, while the coalition has slipped further to 18%. The newest news poll in The Australian also shows Anthony Albanese has secured a bounce back in voter support. The grieving parents of a 17-year-old girl allegedly killed by an Australian man in Thailand have spoken of their heartbreak. Her body was discovered stuffed in a suitcase that had been dumped near a railway line in the coastal city of Pattaya. 46-year-old Simon Carman from WA remains behind bars, charged with the girl's murder. He's told police he was acting in self-defence.
10: I feel bad for what happened to your daughter. It was out of my control. I hope you... I know you'll be very sad.
9: Two 11-year-old boys have been rescued from the rubble of collapsed buildings after powerful earthquakes struck Venezuela. More than 1,400 people have now been confirmed killed in the twin quakes. Tens of thousands of people remain missing. The ceasefire between the US and Iran remains on shaky ground after they traded strikes in and around the Strait of Hormuz, both countries accusing each other of violating the interim agreement. President Donald Trump has taken to Truth Social to post it's very possible that Iran may never learn and that the US may be forced to militarily complete the job. The opposition says the federal government has fumbled the rollout of the under-16 social media ban. Labor will double the maximum penalty for companies who fail to adhere to the laws to $99 million. The eSafety Commissioner will also have additional powers to compel information from tech giants. Liberal MP Julian Lisa has told Sky News the government has mismanaged the implementation.
11: And there's clearly people who are subverting the social media ban. That's the first thing. And the second thing is that the big tech haven't taken this seriously enough. And that's why we'll consider these matters when the government presents their full policy proposals to us.
9: A date has been set for the State Memorial Service for former Australian of the Year, Professor Richard Scollier. The leading melanoma pathologist died earlier this month at the age of 59 after a three-year battle with brain cancer. His life will be commemorated on Monday, July 13, at the Sydney Opera House. And Sydney and Melbourne have both recorded their worst auction clearance rates in more than 5 years.
12: Looking for a little wriggle room? Compare your home loan with a loan market broker today.
9: Fremantle have moved two games clear on top of the AFL ladder with a 51-point win over Gold Coast. Dockers defender Carl Warner says it was a tougher game than the final margin showed.
13: We know that can have pretty good ball movement and look to try and shift us a bit, so I think the conditions sort of helped us second quarter onwards, where it got a little bit wet and it was harder to move the ball.
9: New South Wales Blues coach Laurie Daly has swung the axe ahead of next month's State of Origin decider at Suncorp Stadium. Brian To'o, Victor Radley and Katoni Staggs have all been dropped, while Manly's Hamole Olakau'atu has been recalled to the squad, along with Stephen Crichton and Liam Martin. The Knights have claimed a scrappy 12-6 win over the Tigers to wrap up round 17 of the NRL. Earlier, the Raiders defeated the Dragons. At the FIFA World Cup, Algeria has become the final third-place team to book its place in the knockout stages, following a 3-3 draw with Austria.
0: 2UE Sydney weather.
9: Around the country, Canberra showers a top of 15 degrees. Melbourne, a shower or two, a high of 17. Sydney, a shower or two and 20 degrees. Brisbane, partly cloudy and 21. Showers in Perth with a high of 18 degrees. Adelaide, showers and 18. Mostly sunny in Hobart, a top of 15 degrees. Darwin, mostly sunny and 31.
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10: Good morning, I'm Dusty Fitzpatrick. Fresh polling shows One Nation has dropped in popularity following Pauline Hanson's press club address. Sarah Wiedersehen has the details.
11: Two new opinion polls show One Nation's popularity has taken a hit, with Labor regaining the lead. The news poll in The Australian shows primary support for the Albanese government has increased from 30% to 33%. Core support for One Nation fell from 31% to 29%. while the Coalition has recorded a new historic low of 17%. The Financial Review's Redbridge Accent poll also has Labor retaking the lead on primary votes. But it's Pauline Hanson's popularity that has seen the biggest drop. Her net favourability rating has plunged 10 points in a month. Sarah Wiedersehen reporting.
10: The Treasurer is promising to fix an unintended consequence of the federal government's tax reforms to protect widows and divorcees, but he's refused to say how. Labor's tax laws include a provision which affects upon co-owners of investment properties. It means if the pair divorce or one dies, they would lose exemptions to the capital gains and negative gearing changes. Venezuelans are clinging to glimmers of hope as aid workers continue to search through rubble for survivors of last week's twin earthquakes. At least 1,400 people have been confirmed dead, while tens of thousands of people are still believed to be missing. Two 11-year-old boys have been rescued after being trapped for days. The US and Iran are accusing each other of violating the ceasefire following fresh tit-for-tat strikes. US Central Command says it's hit multiple targets across Iran in direct response to continued Iranian aggression against commercial shipping. Former naval officer Jennifer Parker has told Nine there's a danger this will continue to escalate.
12: We've seen US responses, Iranian responses, and this tit-for-tat. It's not clear at the moment how this could de-escalate. And so, yes, there is a danger now that this will continue to escalate, and we'll see the level of conflict that we were seeing back in March of this year.
10: Also making news, an Australian man accused of murdering a teenage girl in Thailand has told her family he feels bad for what happened to their daughter. And former Australian of the Year Professor Richard Scollier will be remembered at a state funeral at the Sydney Opera House next month. The pioneering cancer specialist died earlier this month at the age of 59 after a three-year battle with brain cancer. The Department of Prime Minister and Cabinet has announced his life will be commemorated on Monday, the 13th of July. In finance, the Australian share market is forecast to open up 22 points. One Australian dollar is buying 69.93 US cents.
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10: In AFL action, North Melbourne triumphed over Essendon and Fremantle thumped Gold Coast by 51 points. The Knights have claimed victory over the Tigers 12 points to 6 in the NRL, while the Raiders have snapped a three-game losing streak with a win over the Dragons. Raiders coach Ricky Stewart says the team still has a long way to go.
13: It was very ugly. I suppose an ugly win is better than an attractive loss.
10: Blues coach Laurie Daly has dropped five players for the State of Origin decider in Brisbane. Brian To'o, Victor Radley, Katoni Staggs, Appy Korosau and Dylan Lucas have been left out of the squad. Alexander Vukic will be the first Australian on court for this year's Wimbledon. And England captain Ben Stokes will retire from international cricket after the third test against New Zealand. That's the very latest news and sport.
0: UE Sydney weather.
10: Around the country, Canberra, cloudy, the slight chance of a shower, a top of 19 degrees. In Melbourne, partly cloudy with a slight chance of a shower, a top of 15. In Sydney, a possible shower, a top of 19 degrees. Brisbane, cloudy with morning rain and 21 the top. A shower or two in Perth with a high of 19 degrees. For Adelaide today, partly cloudy and 15. Partly cloudy in Hobart, a high of 13 degrees. For Darwin today, sunny, a top of 31 degrees.
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2: Good morning, I'm Madeline McNeil. Fresh footage has been released of a group of men police want to speak to about a violent home invasion in Sydney's southwest. A 23-year-old man remains in hospital after having his hand severed by a group who forced their way into a home at Greenacre at the start of this month. Detectives described the group as being in their early 20s, wearing hooded jerseys and track pants at the time of the attack. Police are investigating whether a father mistook his accelerator for the brake when he ploughed into a chicken shop on Sydney's northern beaches. Hugh Phillips reports.
3: Emergency services were called to Allambie Heights following reports of a crash. Officers finding a BMW station wagon that had been driven into the front of the establishment. It's believed the man was picking up his son when he hit the group of children. Paramedics treated an 11-year-old boy at the scene for leg and arm injuries. He's been taken to hospital for further treatment. Two other children sustained minor injuries. Hugh Phillips reporting.
2: A 46-year-old man from WA is facing the possibility of the death penalty in Thailand. Simon Carman has been charged with the murder of a 17-year-old girl, arrested by police as he was trying to leave the country to fly to Perth. Financial experts are urging young Australians to do more research before switching their super into high-risk funds. Super Members Council data shows some Australians with modest balances who use self-managed funds face expenses over 10% higher each year compared with profit-to-member alternatives. Chief Executive Misha Schubert says following the guidance of a social media ad is very risky.
4: You're basically pulled into a high-pressure engineered sales funnel where they basically sort of convince you to move and then switch you into a part of the super system that has fewer regulatory oversights, less protections, and often where the risk profile is substantially higher.
2: A new app has been developed to help parents introduce common allergy-causing foods into their child's diet. Data shows food allergies are now affecting 1 in 10 Australian babies. National Allergy Council Chief Executive Dr. Sandra Vale says the technology focuses on what's known about allergy prevention.
5: We also know that babies with eczema, and particularly where the eczema is not well managed, are at increased risk of developing food allergies as well. And we also know that delaying the introduction of those common food allergens doesn't help.
2: Also making news, Prime Minister Anthony Albanese will meet his Vanuatu counterpart in Canberra today. And former Australian of the Year Professor Richard Scollier will be farewelled with a state funeral at the Sydney Opera House. The service is scheduled to be held next month. In finance, one Australian dollar is buying 68.94 US cents.
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2: Blues coach Laurie Daly's made six changes to the Blues side, which lost in Melbourne, bolstering the squad with experience as they head into the Origin decider. Victor Radley, Katoni Staggs, Api Korosau and Dylan Lucas have been left out, along with star winger Brian To'o, who makes room for Dolphins young gun Jack Bostock to make his debut. The Knights have defeated the West Tigers 12-6 in Newcastle to wrap up round 17 of the NRL. The Raiders down the Dragons 24-16. At the World Cup, South Africa and Canada are currently scoreless in their match. Algeria and Austria have drawn 3 apiece to knock Iran out of the tournament. Serena Williams has come out swinging at drug testing rules for tennis players, saying the unprofessional system prevented her coming out of retirement earlier. That's the very latest in news and sport.
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7: Around the country, Canberra, cloudy, the slight chance of a shower, a top of 19 degrees. In Melbourne, partly cloudy with a slight chance of a shower, a top of 15. In Sydney, a possible shower, a top of 19 degrees. Brisbane, cloudy with morning rain and 21 the top. A shower or two in Perth with a high of 19 degrees. For Adelaide today, partly cloudy and 15. Partly cloudy in Hobart, a high of 13 degrees. For Darwin today, sunny, a top of 31. 31 degrees.
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0: Good morning. This is Sydney's home of classic hits 2UE with Blondie's In the Flesh. It's 18 to 6. Very good morning to you. And no, I am not Kathy. My name is John. I'm filling in for Kathy. Kathy has lost her voice. In radio terms, that's not a very good thing to lose. So I'm filling in for her this morning. Hopefully she'll be back tomorrow. The $1,000 Minute returns a little later on this morning. We'll invite you to phone in just before 8 a.m. Let's flash back to what happened on the $1,000 Minute Friday.
1: According to the proverb, honesty is the best what?
2: Policy.
1: A bird called a puffin, is that only found in the northern or southern hemisphere?
2: I'll go for the southern.
1: Stuntman Robert Craig Knievel performed under what show name?
3: Evel Knievel.
1: In what state is the Irwin family's Australia Zoo?
2: Queensland.
1: In which 80s song does Boy George sing, I'm a man without conviction?
2: Us.
1: The kids' party snack Honey Joys are made using which breakfast cereal?
2: Rice Pops.
1: Which is what is the medical name for the thigh bone?
2: Us.
1: In the TV show Mr. Ed, the owner of the horse had what first name?
2: Ed. No, it wasn't.
1: What is a third of 900?
2: 30.
1: The old Australian $2 note was what main colour?
2: Green.
1: In the 80s song, Boy George sang, I'm a man without conviction. What song? Oh, did my best.
2: No.
1: Now let me put you out of your misery on a couple that you passed on. In the 80s song that Boy George sang, I'm a man without conviction, that was Karma Chameleon.
2: Well, I wouldn't have had a clue.
1: Maureen, have you ever made Honey Joys?
3: No.
1: Oh, they're made with cornflakes.
2: Oh, close.
1: Yeah, you were close. The medical name for the thigh bone is the femur. In the TV show Mr. Ed, he was the horse, Ed. The owner was Wilbur.
2: Right.
1: We missed the one about the puffin. That's only found in the northern hemisphere. And what is a third of 900? You said 30, but I needed a bit more. 300 is a third of 900.
0: So there we go. That was Neville and Maureen. $40 we ended up with there. So let's see how you go a little later on this morning. The $1,000 Minute returns.
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0: 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Sydney traffic.
1: Getting a good run on the M4 from the Lighthouse Interchange, Citybound towards the Prospect Highway this morning. Travel time on Goa Road to Church Street will take you just under 14 minutes. Lights on the flash in Menai at Old Illawarra Road. We've got some fog in Sydney's western suburbs, including over the Windsor Bridge, the M1 Pacific Motorway, Mount White, and over the Hawkesbury River Bridge. Around the Roselle Interchange, seeing light congestion building eastbound from the M4 tunnel, the City West Link at Victoria Road approaching the Anzac Bridge. It's building already on the M5 Citybound from the Hume Motorway to the main tunnel will take you 15 minutes. With over 300 products now reduced, Aldi prices just got Aldier. So you can keep your wallet fullier. Aldi, good different. I'm Brooke Shin. That's the latest traffic on Classic Hits 2UE.
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1: 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Moving forward requires change.
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1: 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Shift happens.
0: Cancer, travel plans may be delayed. What's the block?
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1: Sagittarius, who is resisting change? Work through it.
0: Capricorn, if you feel stuck, it's time to alter routines.
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14: It's 6 o'clock. Good morning, I'm Madeline McNeil. Two new opinion polls show support for One Nation has faltered as Labor regains its lead. Federal politics editor Michael Packey.
15: In another sign of the volatility in federal politics, the latest news poll and Redbridge survey both show One Nation has taken a hit as the minor party comes under greater policy scrutiny following its meteoric rise. Its core support is down to 29%. Labor is back on top in the 30s, while the news poll has the coalition's primary vote at an historic low of 17%. Voter support for Anthony Albanese has improved, but people still haven't forgiven the Prime Minister over his broken election promises. One Nation leader Pauline Hanson has also experienced a drop in her personal popularity, as has the opposition's Angus Taylor. Michael Packey, Canberra.
14: Police have released footage of four men they want to speak to in relation to a home invasion in Sydney's southwest. A 23-year-old man's hand was severed in the incident at Greenacre, which unfolded at the start of this month. The men are described as being in their early 20s and were last seen wearing hooded jerseys, track pants and sneakers. An investigation is underway after a pedestrian was killed in a crash in Sydney South. The 40-year-old woman was hit by a vehicle on a street in Mortdale. The 19-year-old driver has been taken for mandatory testing. Sydney commuters will be locked out of certain train carriages due to bad behaviour. Jack Hahn explains.
16: The Tangaros are the main trains for the Sutherland Shire, but also service the north and the west. They've been ground zero for youngsters running amok. Children keep kicking the doors into unoccupied drivers' cabs at the end of the train. To pump the brakes on the bad behaviour, Sydney Trains will now lock the last carriage to keep kids out. It will mean less seats are available on the morning commute. New South Wales Police are also conducting their own operation to crack down on youths misbehaving on public transport this upcoming school holidays. Jack Hahn, Sydney.
14: Public hearings for the Royal Commission into Anti-Semitism will resume today. The third hearing block will focus on the distribution of anti-Semitic content and other forms of hate speech online. It will also examine anti-Semitism in traditional media and broadcasting. Also making news, 11 people have been killed in a skydiving plane crash in France. And a union boss believes plans to build a town hall square in Sydney's CBD should be scrapped. Checking finance, the Australian share market is forecast to open up 16 points. One Australian dollar is buying 69.02 US cents.
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14: Blues coach Laurie Daly is defending his shock decision to cut star winger Brian To'o out of the side for next week's Origin decider. To'o makes room for young Dolphin Jack Bostock to make his debut after spending game two on the bench. Daly admits it was a difficult call.
18: He's given great service to New South Wales and I'm sure he'll be back, but just for this game we just feel like we just needed to make that change. As I said, Jack's a young man. Gets his opportunity and we expect him to play well.
14: The Knights have climbed to fifth on the ladder after overcoming the West Tigers 12-6 in wet conditions in Newcastle. The Raiders got the better of the Dragons 24-16. At the World Cup, Canada and South Africa are scoreless at half-time. Iran is out of the tournament after Algeria and Austria played out a 3-3 draw. And Wimbledon action will kick off tonight with Alexander Vukic, Adam Walton and Daria Kasatkina, the Aussies on court. It's 6:04. That's the latest news and sport.
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12: Classic Hits 2UE. Sydney traffic.
20: In Menai this morning, a set of traffic lights flashing yellow, Old Illawarra Road outside the shops. Foggy conditions around our outer suburbs, particularly through the northwest and quite thick over the Windsor Bridge. We've got a bit of a build-up for the M5 motorway. Tracking citybound through Casula, the M8 motorway tunnel is now under pace outbound towards the exit through Kingsgrove. Looking like the M4 is starting to build citybound at the Church Street exit and Parramatta Road already slowing up through Granville eastbound passing Bold Street through to James Roos Drive. Harvey Norman open till 9 tonight. 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Go Harvey Norman. Open till 9 tonight. I'm Brittany Gorrell. That's the latest traffic on Classic Hits 2UE.
12: 2UE Sydney weather.
14: Partly cloudy with a chance of showers and light winds. Heading for a top of 20 degrees on the coast, 19 in the west. Looking ahead, a shower or two tomorrow and Wednesday, early showers on Thursday and mostly sunny on Friday. Right now in town, it's 12 degrees, 11 degrees at Lucas Heights and Penrith. It's 10 degrees at Bankstown and Terry Hills, 9 degrees at Campbelltown and 10 again at Gosford.
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Sydney's home of classic hits. This is 2UE, the Eagles and the Long Run. Good morning. It's 6:09. John in for Kathy this morning, who's lost her voice. So she was no good to us this morning. So having a little rest and hopefully back tomorrow morning. Hopefully you had a great weekend. Lots of whales in action. The Humpback Brigade were out on Saturday. The Sydney Whale Watching took some sensational videos and pictures, which are on their Facebook page. If you're a whale fan, definitely worth a look. And if you're a Jose Carreras fan, well, stick around because we've got a great prize to give away, and that's tickets to go and see Jose and friends in Brisbane. We'll have more details coming up for that soon. It's Whitney Houston now, 2UE.

0: Yeah, I love it, mate. I love working to it. I've got a young crew of boys who work with me, and I'm educating them in proper music.
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0: Classic Hits to you. Gordon Lightfoot's Sundown at 18 past 6. John Vertigan in for Kathy this morning. Sundown today at 4:56 p.m. Sunrise at 7:01. We're heading for a high of 20 degrees and might get a late shower today as well. Now, I was saying this before, Saturday, December 5, mark this one in the calendar. You might be going to Brisbane to see Jose Carreras and friends. Now, those friends are Robbie Williams, The Cause, Ronan Keating, Delta Goodrum, and plenty more. So we've got a double pass to give away along with return airfares and accommodation. And this morning we will put someone on the standby list. So you're listening for your cue to call, and it will happen before 7 o'clock this morning, okay? 1300 102 222 is our phone number. When you hear the cue to call, give us a buzz, and caller number two can go on the standby list. So write that number down. 1300 102 222 with classic concerts on Classic Hits 2UE. UB40 coming up in 60 seconds.
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0: 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Sydney traffic.
1: Through Denham Court, a crash causing northbound delays for Camden Valley Way on the approach to Denham Court Road. We've got lights back up and running around Menai Old Illawarra Road outside the shops. They've been flashing yellow this morning. Traffic's filling up on the M5 citybound through Casula towards Moorbank Avenue. Patchy traffic in Strathfield, Centenary Drive northbound to Arthur Street. The M7's underpace eastbound from Sunnyholt Road onto the M2 merging Balcombe Hills. 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I'm Brittany Gorrell. That's the latest traffic on Classic Hits 2UE.

0: Hello, Springfield and Sydney's home of classic hits. This is 2UE. Good morning. It's 26 past 6. John in for Kathy this morning. Dry July starts on Wednesday. This is your opportunity to do something really good. Give the system a rest of alcohol for a month and raise money for cancer research. dryjuly.com.au. I'm doing it for the first time this year. I'm looking forward to it. Did that come out sincerely? I hope so. No, I am. I think it's a healthy thing to do and most importantly, raise much needed funds for cancer. If you would like to participate, you can jump onto dryjuly.com.au. The very latest in news, sport, weather and traffic coming up in just a tick, then ABBA will help us get through this Monday morning.
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15: It's 6:30. Good morning, I'm Madeline McNeil. Fresh footage has been released as police investigate a violent home invasion in Sydney's southwest. Dusty Fitzpatrick reports.
16: Police were called to a property in Greenacre earlier this month to reports four men armed with machetes had forced entry into the family home. Officers were told the group demanded cash from a man inside the property before severing his hand and leaving in a dark-coloured SUV. The 23-year-old victim remains in hospital after the incident. Detectives described the group of men as being in their early 20s, wearing hooded jerseys and track pants at the time of the attack. Dusty Fitzpatrick, Sydney.
15: Support for One Nation and its leader Pauline Hanson have taken a hit, according to two new opinion polls. The minor party has seen its core support drop to 29% in News Poll and the Redbridge survey, with Labor back on top. Voters have abandoned the coalition, with News Poll claiming its primary votes fallen to an historic low of 17%. Prime Minister Anthony Albanese will meet with his Vanuatu counterpart in Canberra today. The government's expected to commit $500 million to supporting climate change adaptation and economic growth in the Pacific nation. The pair is also expected to ratify a security treaty, making us Vanuatu's primary policing partner to help curb China's influence. A political expert believes both Iran and the United States do not have an appetite to extend the war. Both sides have been trading attacks in the Gulf less than 2 weeks since a deal to negotiate a permanent end to the conflict was signed. Professor Martin Keir has told Today Tehran is using the Strait of Hormuz as leverage over the US.
17: Part of the unintended consequences of the war is that the Iranians have discovered just how much pressure they can place on the United States by just even saying that the Straits of Hormuz are closed, and the economic damage that that can do to Western economies.
15: A union boss claims a proposal to build a town hall square in Sydney's CBD should be scrapped. The $150 million plan would see seven buildings demolished, including the town hall Woolworths. Shop Distributive and Allied Employees Association Secretary Bernie Smith says the plan would affect about 1,000 jobs. Also making news, data suggests most Australian states and territories will have to cut back on key services due to the size of the interest bill on their debt. And New South Wales Fair Trading's issued a warning about appliance company Robot My Life. The Fair Trading Commissioner says more than 100 consumer complaints have been received about the business. They include reports of supply delays and false representations about the quality of the products. In finance, the Australian share market's forecast to open up 16 points. One Australian dollar buying 68.8 US cents.
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15: For the first time in his Origin career, Brian To'o won't feature in this year's decider. The star winger has been cut by Blues coach Laurie Daly to make room for the Dolphins' Jack Bostock, who'll make his debut after spending Game 2 on the bench. The Knights have triumphed over the Tigers to move into fifth place on the NRL ladder. Down 6-0 at halftime, they managed to get ahead to win 12-6. Knights captain Kalyn Ponga says despite the win, the side has a way to go.
18: We're finding ways to win during this period, but we need to be better. We need to be better moving into this next sort of block of the season, you know, into the back end of the season. It's nice to win, but we've got to go again. Got to find a gear.
15: In the other game, the Raiders beat the Dragons 24-16. And Canada and South Africa are still nil-all in the second half of their World Cup match. It's 26-7. That's news and sport.
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14: 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Sydney Traffic.
20: In Denham Court, delays northbound along Camden Valley Way with a three-car collision at Denham Court Road. Trucks broken down through Eastern Creek, causing a bit of congestion along Woolgrove Road. It's just south of the Great Western Highway. M4 motorway now slowing eastbound through Eastern Creek towards Prospect Highway. The M7 filling eastbound as well, passing Old Windsor Road. Plenty of fog lingering around our outer suburbs, particularly through the northwest over the Windsor Bridge and as well for the M1 Pacific motorway near the Hawkesbury. End of financial year final days is on now at The Good Guys. 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I'm Brittany Gorrell. That's the latest traffic on Classic Hits 2UE.
14: 2UE Sydney weather.
15: partly cloudy with a chance of showers and light winds. Heading for a top of 20 degrees on the coast, 19 in the west. Looking ahead, a shower or two tomorrow and Wednesday, early showers on Thursday and mostly sunny on Friday. Right now in town, it's 12 degrees, 11 degrees at Lucas Heights and Penrith. It's 10 degrees at Bankstown and Terry Hills, 9 degrees at Campbelltown and 10 again at Gosford.
0: Here's a great tax tip.

Classic Hits 2UE. John, in for Kathy on the Classic Hits Breakfast this morning. We are looking at a mostly cloudy day today with a late shower and a top of 20 degrees. And this is Foreigner on Classic Hits 2UE.

0: It's Sweet and Ballroom Blitz, Sydney's home of classic hits, 2UE. It's John in for Kathy this morning. It's 12 to 7. Let's have a little look-see at what's happened on the 29th of June over the years. This happened in 1974.
1: We didn't quite supply the Apple One completely built. We didn't have time to get cases and power supplies done. That was the Apple II. That was later.
0: That is the voice of Steve Wozniak, and he is testing the first prototype of an Apple computer on this day in 1974. 6 years later, after losing Bon Scott, Aka Daka were back with a brand new lead singer.
2: It was scary, beautifully scary. It was because I was 32 years old. I thought, what am I doing here? Listen, they're going to find out after a couple of days that I'm just not that good.
0: That is Brian Johnson on this day in 1980. Now, if you think the mornings are chilly at the moment, we've got 12 degrees outside at the moment, spare a thought. On this day in 1994, Australia's coldest day was recorded at Charlotte Pass in Kosciuszko National Park. It was minus 23.
3: Hidden in the snowy mountains, this place once dropped to a brutal minus 23 degrees C. Imagine waking up, your breath freezing in the air. Everything silent, completely frozen. Endless snow and deadly cold.
0: Colin Hayes, 73 today. 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And what about this for a list of titles? Birthday boy today, journalist, author, TV commentator and ex-wallaby, Peter Fitzsimons.
4: After he hung up his rugby boots, his ferociousness on the field was applied to his writing as a journalist and author.
0: Yeah, happy birthday to Peter, who is 65 today. Coming up before 7 o'clock, your chance to join our standby list for Jose Carreras and Friends. Have your phone ready and punch in 1300 102 222. 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
7: Classic Hits 2UE, Sydney Traffic.
8: In Pyrmont, a crash on the Western Distributor, citybound just as you come off the Anzac Bridge. Multiple vehicles have been involved, two or three lanes closed, and queues are back into the Rozelle Interchange. In Seaforth, a bus breakdown, Manly Road northbound in the left-hand lane at Sydney Road. There's been a truck breakdown in Eastern Creek, Walgrove Road, just south of the Great Western Highway. A three-car crash now clearing from Denham Court on Camden Valley Way northbound at Denham Court Road. Looking rather foggy around the northwest this morning, and traffic on the M5 is slowing inbound, passing the River Road in Revesby. 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I'm Brittany Gorrell, that's the latest traffic on Classic Hits 2UE.

0: Peter Allen on Sydney's 2UE 954 AM, Stereo DAB, and on the Listener app as well. Great to have you listening this morning. It's John in for Kathy, who has lost her voice. Hopefully she's back tomorrow. Let's do this.
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13: It's 7 o'clock. Good morning, I'm Madeline McNeil. Australia is expected to sign a key defence deal with Vanuatu following years of false starts. Federal politics reporter Nelson Scott.
14: For close to a decade, the government has been trying to negotiate a deal with Vanuatu to help curb China's influence in the region.
15: Prime Minister Jotham Napat will meet his Australian counterpart in Canberra today, where the pair are expected to ratify a new security pact. The agreement will likely cement us as Vanuatu's primary policing partner and will ensure their critical infrastructure can't be used by any foreign military. Australia is also expected to commit over $500 million to supporting climate change adaptation and economic growth in the Pacific nation. The deal comes as Australia seeks to strike similar arrangements with Fiji and the Solomon Islands. Nelson Scott, Canberra.
13: One Nation has seen its support stumble after the minor party and its leader Pauline Hanson faced policy scrutiny over the past week. The latest news poll and Redbridge surveys both have the minor party with a primary vote of 29%, with Labor back on top. But it's the coalition that would be most concerned, with news poll placing its core support at a historic low of 17%. Police are looking for a group of men as part of their investigations into a home invasion in Sydney's southwest. A 23-year-old man's in hospital after having his hand severed in the incident at Greenacre earlier this month. Footage has been released from the time of the attack, showing four men, believed to be aged in their early 20s, wearing hooded jerseys and track pants. Thousands of people across the state will soon be able to access free GP consultations for ADHD. Children and adults seeking an ADHD assessment can face costs between $500 and $1,500. Health Minister Ryan Park says the move will ensure people receive the care they need.
16: We know that for many people, accessing an ADHD assessment involves an enormous amount of cost, up to $1,500, and time in delays in reaching specialists.
13: Data suggests every jurisdiction except WA will have to start cutting services due to the size of the interest bill on their debt. Ratings agency S&P Global says overall state and territory debt is on track to surpass $1 trillion by the turn of the decade. Also making news, the US and Iran have reportedly agreed to hold peace talks in Qatar after the countries carried out tit-for-tat strikes over the weekend. And renowned cancer researcher Professor Richard Scolia will be farewelled with a state funeral at the Sydney Opera House next month. In finance, the Australian share market is forecast to open up 16 points. One Australian dollar is buying 69.02 US cents.
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13: Canada has won the first knockout match of the World Cup, securing a 1-0 victory over South Africa in the second minute of stoppage time. There's been a major shake-up at the Blues ahead of next week's State of Origin decider as coach Laurie Daly prioritises experience to hold off the Maroons. Dolphins winger Jack Bostock's the only debutant in the squad, appearing at the expense of Brian To'o. Bradman Best and Stephen Crichton have been recalled. The Dragons have suffered their 14th loss of the NRL season, going down to the Raiders 24-16. Coach Dean Young admits it was a disappointing game.
18: I thought the effort and the style of footy we want to play is right there, but our execution today wasn't where it needed to be.
13: The Knights beat the Tigers 12-6. And England captain Ben Stokes has announced his retirement from international cricket in the middle of a test match. It's 7:04. That's the latest news and sport.
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1: 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Sydney traffic.
20: Citybound traffic is quite heavy over the Anzac Bridge into Pyrmont after an earlier multi-car crash, and we have a backlog of delays around the Rozelle Interchange for the Iron Cove Link M4 tunnel as well. Also, City West Link Victoria Road looking very heavy. An earlier breakdown's cleared from Seaforth Manly Road approaching Sydney Road northbound. Strathfield Centenary Drive slowing northbound up towards Arthur Street. And we have a crash westbound for the M5 motorway through Casula. It's just around the Hume Highway. Lanes 1 and 2 are blocked. Harvey Norman open till 9 tonight. 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Go Harvey Norman, open till 9 tonight. I'm Brittany Gorrell. That's the latest traffic on Classic Hits 2UE.
0: 2UE Sydney weather.
13: Partly cloudy with a chance of showers and light winds, heading for a top of 20 degrees on the coast, 19 in the west. Looking ahead, a shower or two tomorrow and Wednesday, early showers on Thursday and mostly sunny Friday. Right now in town, it's 12 degrees, 11 degrees at Lucas Heights, Terry Hills and Penrith. It's 10 degrees at Bankstown, Campbelltown and Gosford.
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0: Babies, Every Time I Think of You on Sydney's home of classic hits. This is 2UE. Good morning. It's 10 past 7. John in for Kathy this morning. We opened up the standby list before as well for Jose Carreras and friends in Brisbane and Merlene in Darick. Good morning to you.
1: Good morning, John. How are you?
0: Oh, look, I'm pretty good. Better than Kathy, who's lost her voice this morning.
1: Oh, well, you sound good.
0: Oh, well, no. She's lost her voice. I haven't lost mine. Mine's still going all right. How are you, more importantly?
1: I'm fantastic now.
0: Well, you are now because you are joining the standby list to go and see Jose Carreras and friends in Brisbane. We'd fly you up. We'll put you up in accommodation as well. And you'll get to celebrate Jose's 80th birthday with he and his friends, Robbie Williams, The Corrs, Delta Goodrum and Wilson.
1: Oh, that sounds so fantastic.
0: Yeah, so we'll announce the major winner Friday week. But you, Merlene, are on the standby list. So fingers crossed for you.
1: Thank you so much. You've made my day.
0: And we'll do it again tomorrow morning. Pop someone else on the standby list. It's Bonnie Tyler now at Classic Hits 2UE.

0: This is Sydney's Classic Hits 2UE and the Turtles. Good morning, it's 18 past 7. John filling in for Kathy, who has lost her voice. She rang me first thing this morning and sounded like Bonnie Tyler. So I said, you go back to bed. I've got this sorted for you this morning. Hopefully she's on the mend and back into it tomorrow. If you're on the road this morning, are there fewer cars on the road? I think private schools are off for school holidays, but the public schools start their 2 weeks next week. We'll check the roads coming up next. Then Bob Seger for you here at Classic Hits 2UE.
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3: Classic Hits 2UE. Sydney traffic.
4: Slow westbound for the M5 motorway from Heathcote Road into Casula after an earlier crash clearing near the Hume Highway. Also build up citybound for the area. We do have delays easing up on the M7 northbound in Horsley Park after a breakdown's cleared from near the Woolgrove Road exit. Looking to your run on the M4, little patchy here eastbound as you pass the Prospect Highway. Fills again towards Silverwater Road. The M4 motorway tunnel busy eastbound towards the Anzac Bridge exit. That's after a multi-car crash has moved off around Piermont. Expect delays too for the Iron Cove Lincoln City West Link. 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I'm Brittany Gorrell. That's the latest traffic on Classic Hits 2UE.

0: Bob Seger and Against the Wind at Sydney's home of classic hits. This is Tuyui and John filling in for Kathy. Some midwinter festivals happening this weekend in Parramatta Square. There'll be winter markets, live music, and a 360-degree dome cinema. Sounds pretty special. If you're into light jousting, the Winterfest Sydney Medieval Fair is on at the Hawkesbury Showgrounds this weekend, and the open-air ice skating rink once again at Darling Harbour from Saturday, at a two-day Arctic activity zone Saturday and Sunday with plenty of free stuff for the kids like snowman building. Be a busy morning Saturday. We've got the Socceroos back in action. 4 o'clock in the morning it is Saturday. We'll find out more from Timmy Gilbert coming up after 7:30 as to whether there's going to be any live zones, but I doubt it being that early in the morning, so it might be a watch from home situation. The latest in news is coming up next at 7:30.
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3: Joining me now on the line, I've got Leo from Lou's Flooring. Leo, you've got some pretty exciting news. What's coming up for Lou's Flooring?
4: What's coming up for Lou's Flooring is I've been in the industry now 55 years and it's time for me to say I'm retiring. I've got a little bit of life ahead of me to go and I've been working literally all my life, 7 days a week, and it's come time. 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
3: And Leo, you've got a bit of stock that you're ready to get rid of at really great prices.
4: I've got $5 million worth of stock here that I need to literally sell within 6 months. 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
3: That's so amazing, Leo. And if people want to head into Lou's Flooring, where are you located?
4: We're located in Bethel East. We're open 7 days a week. I'm going to be working every day for the next 6 months for 7 days a week. And I'll be here 12 hours a day. So I'm going to be here to support everybody. And all I want to do is keep on thanking Australia for the things that Australia's given me. I've gone through recessions. I've gone through COVID. I've survived everything. Now I'm ready to just sell everything up and give everyone one amazing deal that they'll get.
3: Oh, how exciting. Well, Leo, congratulations on an amazing career with Lou's Flooring. And yeah, everyone get in and get an absolute steal at Lou's Flooring. Thanks so much for joining me, Leo.
4: Thank you. Thank you very much.
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6: It's 7:30. Good morning, I'm Madeline McNeil. Opposition Leader Angus Taylor is urging his colleagues to be patient as he tries to reset the coalition. Two new opinion polls show core support for the party continues to flounder at record lows. Mr Taylor's also struggling to make any inroads as preferred Prime Minister against Anthony Albanese and Pauline Hanson. Speaking to James Willis, he admits there is more work to do to win back voter trust.
7: You can't turn around a tanker in a few months. We have to just keep working and plugging away at axing Labor's toxic taxes, scrapping net zero, at ending mass migration, at putting Australians first. I know that's what Australians want to see.
6: An investigation is underway after a pedestrian was killed in a crash in Sydney's south. Police say the 40-year-old woman was struck by a vehicle at Mortdale. The 19-year-old male driver has been taken for mandatory testing following the incident. A union boss is raising concerns about the effects on jobs of a plan to build a town hall square in Sydney's CBD. The $150 million proposal would see seven buildings demolished, including the town hall Woolworths. SDA Secretary Bernie Smith says more than 1,000 employees would be affected by the move.
8: The demolition of the block opposite town square will take up to 1,000 jobs. There's about 300 jobs on the Woolworths town hall site. There's a large pub behind there, the Coronation Hotel. There's a range of small retailers and mid-sized retailers.
6: Police claim a state parliamentary inquiry is wasting their time and delaying work on current cases. The inquiry into unsolved murders and long-term missing persons cases was organised by legalised cannabis MP Jeremy Buckingham. Senior officers say hundreds of boxes of evidence could have to be sifted through in order to answer questions. New data shows Australian students are being double squeezed by high university fees and the cost of living. Universities Australia research shows the cost of maintaining a basic student living standard has risen 5% faster than inflation since 2021. Chief Executive Luke Sheehy says students should be facing fewer barriers.
9: We need more students graduating in teaching, in nursing, in engineering and healthcare to support Australia's future. And we can't continue if we put these barriers up of high fees.
6: Also making news, Australia and Vanuatu are expected to sign a $500 million strategic partnership to help curb China's influence in the region. Tens of thousands of people are still missing in Venezuela more than 3 days after twin earthquakes struck the country. And public hearings for the Royal Commission into Anti-Semitism will resume today. In finance, the Australian share market is forecast to open up 16 points, one Australian dollar buying 68.89 US cents.
5: Looking for a little wriggle room? Compare your home loan with a loan market broker today.
6: Canada's historic run of the World Cup continues with the co-host defeating South Africa in the first knockout match of the tournament. Stephen Estiquio securing the 1-0 victory with a goal in stoppage time as called on SBS.
10: Stephen Estiquio is current home city, plays to LAFC, has almost certainly now delivered Canada a place in round 16.
6: The shake-up to the Blues side ahead of next week's decider sees Brian To'o axed for the first time in his Origin career, making way for the Dolphins' Jack Bostock to debut. Haumole Olakau'atu's been moved from 20th man onto the bench after scoring two tries in the Seagulls' win on Friday. The Knights down the Tigers 12-6 to wrap up round 17. The Raiders beat the Dragons 24-16. 26-8, that's News and Sport.
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1: Classic Hits 2UE, Sydney traffic.
12: Still recovering inbound for the approaches to the Anzac Bridge and the Rozelle Interchange, the M4 motorway tunnel, Iron Curve Link tunnel looking very busy, and City West Link is following an earlier multi-car crash. Lanes are reopening through Macquarie Park on Lane Cove Road, passing Waterloo Road northbound after a truck breakdown's moved off. Some patchiness still for the M5 motorway westbound towards the Hume Highway, coming down in Casula. That's after an earlier crash has cleared. And expect southbound delays now down the Hume motorway with a reported breakdown as you pass Narellan Road. Here's a great tax tip. 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I'm Brittany Gorrell. That's the latest traffic on Classic Hits 2UE.
13: 2UE Sydney weather.
6: Partly cloudy with showers becoming less likely and light winds. Heading for a top of 20 degrees on the coast, 19 in the west. Looking ahead, a shower or two tomorrow and Wednesday. Early showers Thursday and mostly sunny on Friday. Right now in the city, it's 12 degrees. The same at Terry Hills. It's 11 degrees at Penrith and Lucas Heights. It's 10 degrees at Bankstown, Campbelltown and Gosford.
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Sydney's home of classic hits. It's 2UE and Thelma Houston. Good morning. It's 21 to 8. John in for Kathy this morning. However you're listening to us, if it's on 954 AM or stereo, DAB is becoming so popular. If you haven't got a DAB radio, they're available all over the place and you can hear us in beautiful stereo and in your car as well. If you've got the DAB option, well worth flicking over and experiencing the difference for yourself. Timmy Gilbert is going to chat sport thanks to Wenty Leagues very soon. Been a big weekend of sport, that is for sure. It's In Excess now at 2UE.

0: Sydney's home of classic hits. This is 2UE, Hall & Oates and Rich Girl. It is a quarter to eight. With John in for Kathy this morning. Thanks to Wenty, let's get Timmy Gilbert on the air to talk all things sport. How are you, mate?
1: I'm really good, John, and I love a little bit of Rich Girl and get some butter menthol over to Kath. But I'm really well. It's interesting. There's a renaissance amongst teenagers. They all love that music, Hall & Oates and Phil Collins. It's fantastic to see. Actually, my 17-year-old loves it too.
0: That's good. Get them to spread the word about 2UE amongst their peers, Tim. That's what we're after.
1: Absolutely.
0: Now, Origin 3, it's next Wednesday night. Obviously, it's one all. It's going to be massive. How are we looking, the Blues?
1: Oh, I think they look pretty good. Laurie Daly has swung a massive tactical axe, hasn't he? He's dropped five established stars, including Brian To'o, and Victor Radley has gone in to be man number 20. So that means if there's, you know, if there's an injury or something like that, he may get a start. But Liam Martin is finally fit. He's been outstanding for Penrith, arguably the form forward of the competition the past few years. Haumole Olakau'atu back in the side after that cracking performance for Manly on the weekend. Bradman Best is fit again. He was part of that big win up there in Queensland. Mitchell Moses and Nathan Cleary got another game together in Melbourne, albeit that second half wasn't all that flash. But I reckon we'll get the job done. We've won the last two in Queensland. They are fired up and, look, they've put a really good side together. They're big, tall, and let's hope they dominate Queensland.
0: They say the Melbourne Cup is the race that stops the nation, but I felt as though there was a soccer game Friday afternoon where we stopped and didn't go back to work. Is that pretty much right?
1: Oh, I reckon, absolutely. I think it almost had a bit of America's Cup about it, didn't it? From 1982, when Bob Hawke said everyone would be a bum if they sacked anyone today. Now, the Socceroos survived that rollercoaster final Group D match, nil all with Paraguay, but it was enough. They celebrated it like a winner. Nil all win, popper down. They were very, very happy. They're playing outstanding football. They play Egypt Saturday, July 4, 4 a.m. It's pretty inhospitable, the time, but I reckon alarm clocks will be flashing all around the country. It's in Dallas. And the pre-match narrative is dominated, obviously, by the injury concern for Egypt after their star, Mohamed Salah. He left their recent one-all draw with that hamstring problem. So, obviously, their chances rely heavily on him. But they do have Marmoush and a few others that are very talented. But I reckon we'll get it done.
0: All right. There are plenty of fairy tales happening in the World Cup across the weekend too.
1: Absolutely. Cape Verde, the giant killers, have made history, the smallest nation ever to reach the knockout stages, John, after a nil-all draw with Saudi Arabia. They don't get it any easier. They play the powerhouse of Argentina next. And what about Congo? They completely came back, didn't they? A thrilling comeback, defeating Uzbekistan 3-1 in Atlanta. And their challenge is pretty difficult as well. They play England. It's been great to watch these two teams, amongst others, in a fairy tale. Obviously, we've got more teams in this World Cup, but it does beg the question, and a lot of people are talking about this, is that is it completely right the way it's all done? Because you've got powerhouses, obviously led by Italy, who didn't make it, Nigeria, Cameroon, Chile, Denmark, Poland. None of those teams made it. So, the World Cup, it has caught the imagination of the Australian population. And, look, let's just hope that we beat Egypt. That's my major focus.
0: And Wenty, of course, the best place to watch the World Cup.
1: Yeah, no better place to catch all the action. Get a cold libation, a lovely meal, watch all the games. Show up at the club live and loud in the Magpie Bar, wentyleagues.com.au, the place to go, Johnny.
0: 11 to 8. Thank you, Timmy. Hopefully, Kathy back tomorrow morning. Does your 17-year-old like Cyndi Lauper?
1: Oh, I think he loves that whole era. Yeah. He loves a little bit of Cyndi. He likes Toto even. He likes it all. He loves the 2UE soundtrack.
0: What's his name?
1: Joey.
0: Cyndi for you, Joey. Time after time at 2UE.

0: Classic Hits 2UE, Sydney Traffic.
1: In our time, and the van's broken down on the Gore Hill Freeway, southbound off-ramp heading onto Reserve Road. We've had a breakdown slowing southbound motorists down the Hume Motorway through Campbelltown as well, passing Narellan Road. It is starting to ease up. A reported breakdown for the M4 motorway at the Burnett Street citybound on-ramp. Some heavy traffic around Clyde, Parramatta Road eastbound at James Roos Drive, and building southbound down through Marsden Park on Richmond Road from South Street through to the M7. 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I'm Brittany Gorrell. That's the latest traffic on Classic Hits 2UE.

0: Beatles. Here Comes the Sun at Sydney's Classic Hits 2UE. It's John Vertigan filling in for Kathy this morning. $1,000 minute time. Let's try and give away a grand. I'd love to give away $1,000. I don't know that Kathy would be that impressed if it happened while she was away, but let's have a go. If you would like to ring up now, 1-300-102-222, we'll get you on. And I'll give you the first question here. Which band sings Hotel California? Easy one to start. Which band sings Hotel California? 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
13: It's 8 o'clock. Good morning, I'm Madeline McNeil. Support for the Coalition has dropped to a record low, raising concern about Angus Taylor's leadership. Federal Politics Editor Michael Packey.
14: Two new opinion polls have been released overnight. News Poll and Redbridge both show support for One Nation has faltered, with its primary vote at 29%. Labor is back on top. And according to News Poll, the Coalition has hit an historic low of 17%. Anthony Albanese has seen a lift in his personal popularity, but dissatisfaction with the Prime Minister is still high. Pauline Hanson has also been marked down, while voters have all but given up on opposition leader Angus Taylor. A number of Mr. Taylor's colleagues are expressing concern over his inability to make any headway since taking the top job. Michael Packey, Canberra.
13: Fresh footage has been released of a group of men police want to speak to about a home invasion in Sydney's southwest. A 23-year-old man's been left with life-altering injuries after his hand was severed in the incident at Greenacre earlier this month. Detectives say the men are aged in their early 20s and are wearing hooded jerseys and track pants at the time of the attack. The third hearing block of the Royal Commission on Anti-Semitism and Social Cohesion will get underway today. The latest round of hearings will focus on the distribution of anti-Semitic content and other forms of hate speech online. More than 3 days since two earthquakes devastated Venezuela, rescue teams have pulled two 11-year-old boys from the rubble alive. The Venezuelan government says they're now in critical hours to find any remaining survivors alive as the death toll rises to 1,450. Save the Children's Valentina has told today it's been a huge coordination effort.
15: The most amazing things that we have seen so far is the solidarity that also the civil society organizations is doing. And, well, everyone has the main focus, which is helping the affected.
13: Also making news, pioneering cancer researcher Professor Richard Scollier will be farewelled with a state funeral at the Sydney Opera House next month. And a woman paralysed by multiple car crashes is travelling 441 kilometres to raise funds for mental health support. Sam Longmore is wheeling herself from Corowa to Yass over 8 days. Sam's told James Willis she's getting into the swing of things.
16: Been not too bad, you know. I've been saying yesterday I'll end up becoming a tar road connoisseur. I'll know which type of tar I like best by the end of this, I think.
13: In finance, the Australian share market is forecast to open up 16 points. One Australian dollar is buying 68.91 US cents.
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13: Blues coach Laurie Daly admits it was a difficult decision to cut Brian To'o out of his side for next week's State of Origin decider. The four-time premiership winner hasn't missed a match since his first appearance in 2021 and will make room for the Dolphins' Jack Bostock to make his debut. Daly says To'o is one of his favourite players.
17: He's given great service to New South Wales and I'm sure he'll be back, but just for this game we just feel like we just needed to make that change. As I said, Jack's a young man, gets his opportunity and we expect him to play well.
13: The Knights have climbed a fifth on the ladder after overcoming the West Tigers 12-6. The Raiders got the better of the Dragons 24-16. For the first time, Canada's through to the round of 16 at the World Cup. The co-host defeating South Africa 1-0 in stoppage time. And Wimbledon action will kick off tonight with three Aussies set to be on court. It's 8:04. That's the latest news and sport.
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1: 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Sydney traffic.
19: In Homebush on Parramatta Road, a bus and car collision shutting a westbound lane at Station Street. Artarmon and Gore Hill Freeway, citybound off-ramp to Reserve Road. Got a van that's broken down, blocking off the right turn lane. Easing up southbound down the Hume Motorway through Campbelltown after breakdowns cleared past Narellan Road. Expect a pretty good run for the M2 motorway this morning. It's still less than 15 minutes getting from Windsor Road to the Lane Cove Tunnel, but the M7 is under pace eastbound at Quakers Hill Parkway. 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I'm Brittany Gorrell. That's the latest traffic on Classic Hits 2UE.
1: 2UE Sydney weather.
13: Partly cloudy with showers becoming less likely and light winds. Heading for a top of 20 degrees on the coast, 19 in the west. Looking ahead, a shower or two tomorrow and Wednesday. Early showers Thursday and mostly sunny on Friday. Right now in the city, it's 12 degrees. The same at Terry Hills. It's 11 degrees at Penrith and Lucas Heights. It's 10 degrees at Bankstown, Campbelltown and Gosford.
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classic hits to you. Don Henley's Boys of Summer. Good morning. It's 11 past 8. John filling in for Kathy. 20 degrees today, maybe a late shower. The furthest away from summer we are. July starts Wednesday and so does dry July. I've never done dry July before, but I'm giving it a crack this year. 31 days abstaining from alcohol for the greater good. We're raising money for cancer research. If you would like to participate in dry July, you can go to dryjuly.com.au, a very, very worthy cause. Hey, we're going to play the $1,000 Minute soon, try and give away a grand on this Monday morning. And this is Blondie, Heart of Glass at 2UE.

0: Classic Hits 2UE, Blondie's Heart of Glass. Good morning. It's a 8:15 with John filling in for Kathy. I wonder if I can give away $1,000.
1: 10 questions, 60 seconds, $1,000. 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
0: Angela is in Woodcroft. Good morning, Angela.
2: Good morning, John.
0: How are you? I'm good, but I don't know if Kathy would be terribly impressed if I gave away $1,000, but...
2: I would as well.
0: So that's you and me both. What's the plan today, Angela?
2: We have our sons coming up for lunch today, and that's about what's happening today. So
0: lovely.
2: Gotta cook lunch.
0: Beautiful. Enjoy the time with the son. All right, let's do this. I'm going to give you 10 questions, and I'll award you $10 for every correct answer you give. However, if you get 10 out of 10, that will be $1,000. Do you reckon you've got what it takes? You've never played this on air, but you've played it playing along with the radio.
2: I listen every day, every morning.
0: Oh, good. All right. I've got a good feeling about this, Angela. Let's go. Let's do this. Question number one. Which band sings Hotel California?
2: The Eagles.
0: What's the collective term for knives, forks and spoons?
2: Cutlery.
0: What is a mythical bird that rises from the ashes and also a US state capital?
2: Pass.
0: True or false, the thistle is the national flower of Scotland?
2: True.
0: In 24-hour time, what is 3:30 p.m.?
2: 15:30.
0: What is the main ingredient in guacamole?
2: Avocado.
0: Starting with M, which pop star will headline the FIFA World Cup halftime show?
2: Oh, pass.
0: This year, which public holiday falls on Monday, October 5?
2: Is that Labor Day?
0: How many days in a fortnight?
2: 14.
0: Whose nose grew when he told a lie?
2: Pinocchio.
0: What is the mythical bird that rises from the ashes in a US state capital and... There's the buzzer.
2: Never mind. Don't know.
0: That one was Phoenix.
2: Thanks.
0: Got a puppy dog.
2: Pardon?
0: Got a puppy dog.
2: I do. You just heard him.
0: Yeah. I think what he said was Phoenix, Mum. It was Phoenix.
2: Well, he probably did.
0: The other one we passed on was the pop star starting with M that's headlining the halftime show for the FIFA World Cup. If you were to have a guess at a pop star starting with M, what would it be?
2: Madonna?
0: Yes.
2: Easy when you're not on air.
0: I know. It's a bit of a pressure cooker environment, isn't it?
2: It is a little bit.
0: You got 8 out of 10.
2: Oh, not bad. Yeah. Not bad.
0: $80. Yeah, it's very, very good. $80 for you, Angela. Congratulations.
2: Excellent. Oh, that'll buy lunch today.
0: Absolutely. Enjoy lunch with the sun. Thank you for playing the $1,000 Minute, Angela, and have yourself a wonderful day.
2: Thanks a lot. Okay.
0: All right. It's back again tomorrow morning, $1,000 Minute here at 2UE.
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1: 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Sydney traffic.
5: Artarmon, Gore Hill Freeway, off-ramp to Reserve Road, city-bound. Seeing delays here after a van breakdown has just recently cleared off. A truck's broken down in Ryde on Devlin Street, approaching Blacksland Road. Northbound lane one's been blocked off. Expect some congestion moving around the International Airport Terminal through Mascot on Airport Drive, and a little patchy too. Joyce Drive, Qantas Drive towards a domestic terminal. Out of Eastlake, Southern Cross Drive is slowing city-bound up towards South Dowling Street. The M5 motorway under pace both directions at Moorbank Avenue. End of financial year final days is on now with the good guys. 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I'm Brittany Gorrell. That's the latest traffic on Classic Hits 2UE.

0: Classic hits to UAE, Colin Hay, out front of men at work. Colin having a birthday today. And getting back on the road, the Red Hot Summer Tour features Men at Work this year. Berry Showgrounds, Saturday, October 24, and Manly, Sunday, October 25. Now, not only is it Men at Work, but it's Aussie Crawl. We've got Birds of Tokyo, Vicar and Linda, Eskimo Joe, Boom Crash Opera, and Ella Hooper. What a lineup. RedHotSummerTour.com.au if you want to get yourself some tickets, but that should be an absolute beauty, I reckon. Nearly 8:30, we'll get the latest in news, sport, weather, and a check of your roads this morning as well. Billy Joel's Piano Man, some Fleetwood Mac, and Dave Edmonds all on the way after 8:30.
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3: It's 8:30. Good morning, I'm Madeline McNeil. Labor says it's not taking a spike in the polls for granted, claiming voters have responded well to its budget. Two new opinion polls show the Albanese government's primary vote is again eclipsing One Nation. The coalition has seen its core support drop to historic lows, with the Greens now nipping at its heels. Senior Government Minister Murray Watt says the opposition is adrift.
4: The Liberal Party and the National Party are in all sorts at the moment. They don't know what they stand for. They don't know who their potential constituency is. They're already divided again, just like they were a few months ago, and we've seen more leadership speculation.
3: Police released footage of four men they want to speak to in relation to a home invasion in Sydney's southwest. A 23-year-old man's hand was severed in the incident at Greenacre, which unfolded at the start of this month. More than 2,000 people have been charged as part of a police operation targeting retail crime. Operation Percentile was set up nearly 2 years ago to prevent stealing and to protect customers and retail staff. Superintendent Phil Hallinan has told James Willis officers will track down those who do the wrong thing.
5: It's really important that people in the community understand that and know that we will be coming after them. And I think we've shown that with the results, and we continue to press in that area.
3: Experts believe most states and territories will have to cut back on key services due to the size of the interest bill on their debt. Data from ratings agency S&P Global suggests every jurisdiction except WA is facing interest rate pressure on their budgets. Overall, state and territory debt is on track to surpass $1 trillion by the turn of the decade. The United States insists technical peace talks to end the war with Iran are still on track, despite a recent flare-up in fighting. An Iranian official said Tehran did not take part in negotiations slated to happen today due to recent attacks on the regime. Iran's now claiming to have destroyed 8 US military sites in Kuwait and Bahrain. Researchers are developing an AI-powered system to improve the flow of energy between unit blocks. The technology can predict energy generation and demand, paving the way for real-time distribution decisions. UNSW Dr. Ripon Chakraborty says AI has the potential to streamline household energy use.
6: Artificial intelligence to understand and govern the modular power portal system by predicting or by understanding, say, for example, tomorrow's weather. It will reduce the energy wastage.
3: And a union boss believes a proposal to build a town hall square in Sydney's CBD should be scrapped. In finance, the Australian share market's forecast to open up 16 points, one Australian dollar buying 68.9 US cents.
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3: For the first time, Canada's through to the round of 16 at the FIFA World Cup. Stephen Estakio scored in stoppage time to secure the tournament co-hosts a 1-0 victory over South Africa. Four-time premiership winner Brian To'o won't feature in this year's Origin decider, axed by coach Laurie Daly to make way for Dolphins winger Jack Bostock to make his series debut. The Knights have overcome the Tigers 12-6 to move into fifth place on the NRL ladder. Captain Kalyn Ponga says despite the win, his side has a way to go.
7: We're finding ways to win during this period, but we need to be better. We need to be better moving into this next sort of block of the season, you know, into the back end of the season. It's nice to win, but we've got to go again. We've got to find a gear.
3: And England captain Ben Stokes has shocked fans by announcing his retirement from international cricket in the middle of a test match with New Zealand. 26-9, that's News and Sport.
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1: 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Sydney traffic.
9: Southern Cross Drive through Mascot northbound, just passing the Botany Road on-ramp. A car's broken down. It's sidelined to the breakdown lane, but still slowing up traffic. Trucks broken down in Ryde on Devlin Street, approaching Blacksland Road northbound lane 1. Another breakdown in Greystanes, Cumberland Highway, approaching the Great Western Highway northbound. That's a right turn lane currently shut. The M7 slowly wrapping around Richmond Road, travelling eastbound through to Quakers Hill, and still expect delays inbound coming onto the Anzac Bridge through Roselle. Harvey Norman open till 9 tonight. 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Go Harvey Norman, open till 9 tonight. I'm Brittany Gorrell. That's the latest traffic on Classic Hits 2UE.
1: 2UE Sydney weather.
10: Partly cloudy with showers becoming less likely as the day goes on and light winds. A top of 20 degrees on the coast today, 19 in the west. Looking ahead, a shower or two tomorrow and Wednesday, early showers on Thursday and a mostly sunny day on Friday. Right now in the city, it's 12 degrees, the same at Terry Hills. It's 11 degrees at Bankstown, Campbelltown and Gosford, 11 again at Lucas Heights.
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classic hits to you, Billy's Piano Man. 19 to 9, 20 degrees today, maybe a shower, maybe cloudy. Well, we're going to add someone to the standby list again tomorrow for our tickets to Jose Carreras and Friends at the Gabba in Brisbane. Jose turns 80 and on December 5 is performing with a heap of his friends like Robbie Williams and Natalie Imbruglia and Darren Hayes and a host of others. If you would like to be there, listen out for our cue to call tomorrow morning. Well done to Merlene in Darrick, who got through this morning. She's on the standby list. Then Friday week, we'll give away a double

pass to the show, airfares and accommodation for two as well. So that should be good. That's tomorrow morning. Hopefully Kathy back with you tomorrow. Fleetwood Mac just around the corner, but this is Dave Edmonds now, the 2UE.

0: Classic hits to you, Fleetwood Mac and Hold Me, 11 to 9. 9 o'clock Music Marathon is the most music to start your workday. It is on with Michelle after 9 this morning. It is the 29th of June today. On this day in 1974, Steve Wozniak tested the first prototype of the Apple computer.
1: We didn't quite supply the Apple I completely built. We didn't have time to get cases and power supplies done. That was the Apple II. That was later.
0: In 1980, after losing Bon Scott, Akadaka got a new singer.
2: It was scary, beautifully scary. It was because I was 32 years old. I thought, what am I doing here? Listen, they're going to find out after a couple of days that I'm just not that good.
0: It's a bit of imposter syndrome there from Brian Johnson. If you think the mornings are cold, well, what about on this day in 1994 when Australia had its coldest day ever, minus 23 at Charlotte Pass?
3: Hidden in the snowy mountains, this place once dropped to a brutal minus 23 degrees C. Imagine waking up, your breath freezing in the air, everything silent, completely frozen, endless snow and deadly cold.
0: Played Men at Work before with Who Can It Be? 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
4: After he hung up his rugby boots, his ferociousness on the field was applied to his writing as a journalist and author.
0: So that's today, the 29th of June. If you're celebrating your birthday, have a fantastic day. And I'm going to play Van Morrison for you next.
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12: In Mascot, Southern Cross Drive just passing the Botany Road northbound on-ramp. A car's broken down, sideline to the breakdown lane, but a slow run passing the site. Greystanes, Cumberland Highway approaching Great Western Highway. Car's broken down northbound in the right turn lane. Expect some congestion northbound up over the Ride Bridge after an earlier truck breakdown's cleared from Ride on Devlin Street. Still really busy around Carlingford, up and down Pennant Hills Road towards North Rocks Road, particularly that northbound run. The M7 under speed eastbound in Quakers Hill, the M5 fairly clear. Creatures of the Ice Age is on now at Sydney Zoo. Get up close to the mighty mammoth and step into a giant snow dome. It's the coolest. Book at sydneyzoo.com. I'm Brittany Gorrell. That's the latest traffic on Classic Hits 2UE.

0: Van Morrison to put a little pep in our step on this Monday morning. Brown Eyed Girl at Classic Hits 2UE. It's been John filling in for Kathy. Hopefully she gets her voice back today and we'll be back with you bright and early from 5:30 tomorrow morning. Michelle Murphy's in next, the 9 o'clock music marathon featuring Laura Branigan, the Commodores, Elton John and the King as well. Back-to-back classic hits are on straight after the news.
1: No fillers. No songs you've never heard of. There she stood in the doorway. Just classic hits. Love, love me. After classic hits.

0: If you know it in the first second, it belongs right here. Classic Hits, Sydney's 2UE.
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2: For Wenty Leagues, here's Tim Gilbert chatting with Lyndon Galea, founder and spokesperson for Eat Up Australia.
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4: It's a very simple mission, Tim. So Eat Up provides free lunches to disadvantaged Australian school children who would otherwise miss out. And we do that by working with amazing volunteers to help us prepare lunches, which we deliver to the schools, where teachers will identify those kids and distribute the lunches to them in a way that's sensitive to any potential embarrassment. So generally for us, it's cheese sandwiches, which become cheese toasties. And then we're also lucky to get Chobani yogurt donated and Messy Monkeys recess snacks. Rather than missing out, going hungry and having a hard time in the classroom, they can have a full stomach and be their best at school.
3: What an initiative, helping those that may well have fallen through the cracks. If you'd like to learn more about this project or how you can get involved, head to wentyleagues.com.au. I'm Tim Gilbert. Thanks for listening.
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17: It's 9 o'clock. Good morning, I'm Madeline McNeil. Opposition leader Angus Taylor is playing down the latest opinion polls, arguing it will take time to regain voter trust. Federal politics editor Michael Packey.
18: Two new opinion polls show Labor is back on top after making changes to its budget, which had not been well received. Support for One Nation has faltered in both the News Poll and Redbridge survey, but all eyes are on core support for the coalition, which is now at an historic historic low. Liberal leader Angus Taylor is urging colleagues to be patient, arguing he's working with his Nationals counterpart to develop policy the opposition can take to the next election.
13: You can't turn around a tanker in a few months.
18: Government Minister Murray Watt claims the coalition is struggling because it doesn't know what it stands for.
19: The Liberal Party and the National Party are in all sorts at the moment.
18: The polls show Anthony Albanese has regained his mantle as preferred Prime Minister, with Pauline Hanson the next choice and Mr Taylor third. Michael Packey, Canberra.
17: A pedestrian has died in hospital a month after he was hit by two cars in Sydney's northwest. The 56-year-old was struck at Quakers Hill and taken to hospital in a critical condition. Both drivers have undergone mandatory testing. Police have released footage of four men they want to speak to over a violent home invasion in Sydney's southwest. A 23-year-old man remains in hospital after his hand was severed in the incident at Greenacre, which unfolded at the start of this month. The men are described as being in their early 20s and were last seen wearing hooded jerseys, track pants and sneakers. Public hearings for the Royal Commission into Anti-Semitism and Social Cohesion will resume today. The third hearing block will focus on the distribution of anti-Semitic content and other forms of hate speech online. It will also examine anti-Semitism in traditional media and broadcasting. Some GPs across the state will now be able to offer free consultations for ADHD. Those seeking an ADHD assessment often require multiple long appointments, which can cost up to $1,500. Health Minister Ryan Park says the move will make access to diagnosis easier.
20: By taking the cost out of the equation and delivering free GP assessments for up to 2,500 people.
17: Also making news, Australia is expected to sign a key defence deal with Vanuatu today, following years of false starts. A coalition of business groups believes plans to build a town hall square in Sydney's CBD should be abandoned. And an airline employee has been charged, accused of trying to import more than a kilogram of heroin into Melbourne. In finance, the Australian share market's forecast to open up 16 points, one Australian dollar buying 68.95 US cents.
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17: Coach Laurie Daly has prioritised experience in a Blues shake-up for next week's Origin decider. Dolphins winger Jack Bostock's the only debutant, appearing at the expense of Brian To'o. Bradman Best and Stephen Crichton have been recalled. Round 17 of the NRL wrapped up with a 12-6 win for the Knights over the Tigers. The Raiders handed the Dragons their third straight loss, claiming victory 24-16. Canada is through the World Cup round of 16, sending South Africa packing after the first knockout match of the tournament. A stoppage time goal from Stephen Estiquillo secured the co-hosts a 1-0 win. And England captain Ben Stokes has announced his retirement from international cricket in the middle of a test match. The all-rounder confirmed the move just before tea on day four against New Zealand, earning a standing ovation from fans. It's 9:04. That's the latest news and sport.
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0: 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Sydney traffic.
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24: Two vehicles have collided on the Western Distributor. A northbound lane is blocked approaching the Sydney Harbour Bridge. There are delays now from Darling Harbour. At Carlingford, a breakdown and oil spill. Pennant Hills Road, northbound. In the centre lane approaching North Rocks Road, a broken down truck at Ryde has moved off from Devlin Street, but traffic is still very slow over the Ryde Bridge northbound. Shop Domain for furniture and bedding. 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I'm Tim Govers. That's the latest traffic on Classic Hits 2UE.
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17: Partly cloudy with showers becoming less likely as the day goes on and light winds. A top of 20 degrees on the coast today, 19 in the west. Looking ahead, a shower or two tomorrow and Wednesday, early showers on Thursday and a mostly sunny day on Friday. Right now in the city, it's 12 degrees, the same at Terry Hills. It's 11 degrees at Bankstown, Campbelltown and Gosford, 11 again at Lucas Heights.
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back-to-back classic hits, our 9 o'clock music marathon with Alison Moyet, who just last week celebrated her birthday, her 65th. Lionel Richie celebrated his last week too. We played the Commodores with Easy, hoping things go well for Lionel. He collapsed on stage just a couple of days ago in Minnesota and has had to cancel some concerts, but fingers crossed things improve for him. Santana, Black Magic Woman, after this classic hit from Elton John.

Aerosmith, right in the middle of our 9 o'clock music marathon on Sydney's Classic Hits 2UE. 18 years ago today, the Guitar Hero Aerosmith game was released. If you don't remember it, you know the kids do. Oh gosh, that was on high rotation, wasn't it? Non-stop with A Blast from the Past, Miracle of Love, the Eurythmics playing in the next 10 minutes. And tomorrow, Glenn Shorrock from Little River Band celebrating birthday number 82. Classic hit now, home in a Monday. Can you

0: Crazy. Ice House wrapping up our 9 o'clock music marathon. The most music in the city back to back every morning and every afternoon. We will do this again at 5 o'clock today. Queen playing in there and A Blast from the Past. The Eurythmics, The Miracle of Love. The Miracle of the Rolling Stones plays here after our 10 o'clock news headlines in just a moment. The band who are releasing brand new music in just over a week from now, July 10, the album Foreign Tongues. Satisfaction. After the news, we've got Huey Lewis and the news as well.
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0: It's 10 o'clock. Good morning, I'm Madeline McNeil. The opposition claims speculation over the future of Angus Taylor's leadership is a complete distraction. Two new polls show core support for the coalition has plummeted to record lows. The surveys also reveal Mr. Taylor's personal popularity is at its lowest point since he deposed former leader Susan Lee. But senior Liberal MP Tim Wilson maintains his party can claw back support by selling a message of hope.
10: We need to make sure that we're ending the corruption, we're stopping inflation, we're cutting taxes and we're backing small business. And what we need is a government that is focused on the blue Liberal horizon of hope.
0: An extra $4 million is being injected into two grants programs designed to uplift productivity in the state's building sector. Small to medium-sized businesses can apply for funding to pilot modern methods of construction. Building Minister Anilak Chatevong says it's about embracing innovative approaches to delivering homes.
11: The New South Wales government wants more high-quality homes built faster and cheaper, and this can be achieved through innovation in technology and materials engineering.
0: A union boss is raising concerns about the effects on jobs of a plan to build a town hall square in Sydney's CBD. The $150 million proposal would see seven buildings demolished, including the town hall Woolworths. The Shop Distributive and Allied Employees Association Secretary Bernie Smith says the plan should be scrapped. Australia and Vanuatu are expected to sign a $500 million strategic partnership to help curb China's influence in the region as Prime Minister Anthony Albanese meets with his counterpart in Canberra. The government will likely commit additional funds to supporting the Pacific nation's economy. A security treaty is also expected to be ratified, making us their primary policing partner. The university sector warns students are being double squeezed by soaring university fees amid the cost of living crisis. Universities Australia research shows students are paying 35% more for rent, utilities and fuel compared to 5 years ago. Chief Executive Luke Sheehy says students aren't able to keep up with the rising costs.
12: It's harder and harder to get a university degree, and that's bad news for the country because in years to come, we're going to have more of a skills shortage in teaching, in nursing, in other healthcare professions that we so desperately need.
0: Also making news, a man has died in hospital a month after he was struck by two vehicles at Quakers Hill. And data shows Sydney and Melbourne have suffered major drops in their auction clearance rates. Sydney saw its lowest rate since